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0: on the Pride Parade. You've danced all day, but you're not ready to go home yet. So, what next?
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0: 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With Gaydio Anthem's icon, Seamus Hardy. 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
7: From the Sky News Centre at 5, new research estimates as many as 2,700 people may have died in England and Wales this year due to the heatwaves in May and June. Scientists at Imperial College London say approximately 59% of deaths that occurred during the May heatwave are attributable to the additional heat generated by climate change. Dennis Fernando from campaign group Friends of the Earth says serious action's needed.
8: We want to see

0: dying as a result of heat waves.
1: Detectives are continuing to question a man over the murder of former MP Anne Widdecombe. He was arrested 200 miles from her Dartmoor home. The 28-year-old was picked up in Rotherham on Saturday night, and police say they're not looking for anyone else. James Vaughan, Chief Constable of Devon and Cornwall Police, has made an appeal for people not to speculate about the details of the case.
2: The most important thing here, which is to catch a dangerous man and bring him to justice. And I reiterate the ongoing message and direction around speculation, and I am helpful and how that can hinder a major investigation of this nature.
1: Thailand's Prime Minister has visited the scene of a pub fire in Bangkok that's killed at least 27 people. He says the cause is still being investigated, with several survivors taken to hospital. Two men have died after going into the sea to help two children in trouble at a beach near Hartlepool. Police were called at around 3:45 yesterday afternoon. Childline says it's expecting a spike in demand for support for body image issues and eating disorders. Last year, the helpline delivered more than 3,000 counselling sessions on the issue. And finally, in sport, for a second year in a row, Jannik Sinner is the men's Wimbledon champion. He defended his title with a four-set victory against Alexander Zverev. That's the latest. I'm Chris Milligan.

with Satisfied. This is Gaydio. It's just gone 10 past five. And if you can hear a little bit of a buzzing noise, that is because, I mean, I apologise, but I don't apologise. It's my little baby air conditioning unit, little portable thing that I bought. I don't know if you saw the ad that came out a couple of weeks ago. Aldi was selling this, you know, as I said, little portable AC unit. And I got myself up and out of bed really, really early on a Saturday morning and went down and queued outside to buy one of these things. And I got to be honest with you, it's quite good. It's a little bit noisy though, so I do apologise for that. But it's keeping me cool in this heat, which I hope you are coping with. It is so hot, isn't it? I'm nearly over it. Apparently we're going to have thunderstorms towards the end of the week, so make the most of it whilst we've got it. I've got Jazzy coming up for you right now, teaming up with Belters Only. And this is a Make Me Feel Good on Gaydio.

in July. And my goodness, our summer of 2026 is proving to be very good so far, isn't it? I hope it carries on right through till the end of September with a few breaks. You know, it could go down to like 20 degrees for a couple of days and then come back up to 25, 27. 33 is a bit too hot for me. My name's Nat Evans. I hope you are good. I hope you had a good weekend, whatever you got up to. I'm thinking beers in the garden with friends, down the beer garden, anything to do with garden outside. Hopefully you haven't got yourself burnt and you've looked after your skin and drunk lots and lots of water. A bit like me. Right, I've got Kelly Lee up for you right now and Brina Christopher. This is Sweetest Release on Gaydio.

0: let's face it, that song is going to be around for a very, very long time. It is fantastic. It's Sienna Spiro's new one, and it's called Material Lover. It's 5:30, it's Monday morning. You're hanging out with me, Nat Evans, right through till 7 a.m. this morning. I've got loads of fab music to play for you, and a couple of competitions I think you're going to want to enter as well. But next, it's the Sugar Babes with Hole in the Head. This is KDO Morning.
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not only is he a fantastic singer, dancer, actor, everything he wears is really stylish. He is now a Guinness World Record holder. I mean, seriously, is there anything that that man can do? He has basically won that because he has completed 12 shows at a London stadium, which is more than anyone else has ever done. So a new world record by Harry Styles. Honestly, seriously. Right, Zara Larsson's on the way with Midnight Sun. But right now I'm going to play you Jamie Jones and Camden Cox. This is called State of Mind, and you are listening to Early Breakfast on Gaydio with me, Nat Evans.

Monday morning. Now, you know what it's like at Pride when you've seen the parade? You've danced all day, but you're not ready to go home yet. So what do? Well, you keep partying, obviously. And that's what we're going to help you do as we're throwing a huge Brighton Pride after party on the seafront. Join us at Oh So Social on Brighton Beach on Saturday, the 1st of August, the Saturday of Brighton Pride, as we keep the party going until 4 a.m. with Gaydio Anthem's icon, the man behind Last Night a DJ Saved My Life and Booty Loves a Booty Tonight, Seamus Haji, plus Gaydio's Chris Blackmore, Ellie Telebian and Chris Herbert on the decks all night. Now, you can get your tickets now with All Ticket Sales proudly supported the Brighton and Hove Pride Community Foundation at gaydio.co.uk/afterparty. The final episode of Gaydio's Cruising Podcast, All Aboard with the Princess Cruises, is out right now. Dragstar superstar Michael Maruli and Gaydio's Nigel May have been enjoying the cruise of a lifetime across the Caribbean on Star Princesses, the newest ship in the Princesses Cruise family. On the latest episode of the series, you can hear them make their final stop on the golden sands of Grand Turk, an island which rose to pop culture fame when the Real Housewives went on holiday there. But more over Housewives, hear how Michael and Nigel's adventures concluded in style by listening to the episode on the Gaydio app or wherever you get your podcasts. 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So go and do that right now. Whilst to play you a bit of Sunny Federa with

0: then it is coming up to 6 a.m. So you know what that means. I'm going to get your latest news on, and then should we talk about all the sport that's happened over the weekend?
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6: From the Sky News Centre at 6, more than 2,700 people are estimated to have died during May and June's record heat waves in England and Wales. Researchers in London and the Met Office blame climate change for more than two-fifths of those deaths. The scientists warn heat waves are the most dangerous kind of extreme weather. Dr. Claire Barnes is a co-author of the report.
7: If we don't do anything to slow the rate of warming and ultimately stop it, then at some point the number of people dying from heat stress in summer will overtake the number of people that are dying during the winter months.
6: A British woman has become the 13th person to die after a wildfire swept through southern Spain. The 93-year-old was among eight people taken to hospital following the blaze in the Andalusia region, four of them with serious injuries. At least 27 people have been killed in a fire at a bar in Thailand. Officials in Bangkok say emergency exits may have been blocked by beer crates and tables. Detectives have been given more time to question a 28-year-old man over the murder of former MP Anne Widdecombe. The 28-year-old was arrested in Rotherham on Saturday night. Officers are keeping an open mind about a motive, but say there's nothing to suggest the attack was politically motivated. They're not looking for anyone else. Shadow Chancellor Mel Stride has been remembering the former Conservative minister.
8: Somebody who was extremely forthright, very clear in what they believed. Not everybody agreed with her, but she knew where she stood. But she combined it with enormous energy, that twinkle in her eye, and a lot of personality.
6: The US says it's carried out a new wave of strikes against Iran, hitting dozens of targets at different locations. Central Command says the attacks are designed to deter Iran from targeting international ships in the Strait of Hormuz. And Jannik Sinner came from a set down to claim his second Wimbledon title. The world number one beat Alexander Zverev to pick up his fifth Grand Slam trophy.

still haven't looked up her wedding. I haven't seen any photos or anything yet. Wonder why I've not done that. Taylor Swift there with Cruel Summer, something we are most definitely not having this year. It's proven to be a blinder so far, isn't it? If you're just waking up, hello, good morning. It's 10 past six, it's Monday morning, it's the 13th of July, and my name's Nat Evans. You and I hang out until seven, and I've got some absolute bangers to play for you. A bit like this, the lovely Madonna. I mean, she is the queen of pop, isn't she? Here she is with Love Sensation.

with her new track that's called Hate That I Made You Love Me. My name's Nat Evans. I hope you are good. Loads of prides happening all over the place at the moment, aren't there? And it's definitely in full swing at the moment. And we've got your chance to win the ultimate Liverpool Pride weekend, because Gaydio have teamed up with M&S Bank Arena to give you the chance to win an ultimate Pride getaway. You'll get two tickets to Liverpool's opening party on Friday the 24th of July, where Sugar Babes, Beth Ditto and more will be taking over the M&S Bank Arena on Liverpool's waterfront. Plus, you'll get two tickets to Liverpool Pride on Saturday, and we're also going to throw in an overnight stay for two at the Pullman Hotel, Liverpool, plus a delicious meal for two as well. It's everything you need for an incredible Pride weekend in one of the most UK's most vibrant LGBTQ plus cities. Now, if you want to get that, all you got to do is follow our Instagram right now, follow the prompts and get yourself in to win.

0: I don't believe you if you can't get up and not dance to that. As soon as I hear that song, I start moving around. It is absolutely brilliant. That's Dance No More by Harry Styles. It's 6:30 and it is Monday morning. You're hanging out with me, Nat Evans, in the next half an hour. We're going to have to talk football, aren't we? And tennis. And a brilliant programme about tennis that I watch. Next, though, cooking. The Kungs versus cooking on three burners. It's This Girl. Sorry, I'm hot. I can't get my words out.
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Jonas Blue with Girl. Before that, Meek and Fabulous. And talking about Fabulous, did you watch the football over the weekend? I've got to admit, I didn't. I fell asleep. I really like women's football. Men's football, I just think they fall over a little bit too often and pretend that, you know, they've broken their ankles or something, haven't they? But anyway, I've got to say, we are through to the semi-finals. That is happening against Argentina on a Wednesday at 8 p.m. So it's a very reasonable hour. I can imagine everybody's going to be watching that one. It's going to be a nightmare on Wednesday night, isn't it? Anyway, I wish the boys the best of luck. My name's Nat, and this is Early Breakfast on Gaydio, and here's Gracie Abrams with Look at My Life.

Your Arms by Rose Grey. This is Gadio. Hello and good morning. Now, obviously, Wimbledon's over and two excellent Wimbledon finals, weren't they, over the weekend? But because of watching them, I learnt about the new Chris Evert and Martina Navratilova Netflix documentary, which is an absolute must-watch. They were rivals for so many years on the tennis court, both wanting to be the world's number one player and even played doubles together for a while until Chris realised that Martina was getting to know her game too well. Martina talks about the fact that she didn't get any sponsorships because of her sexuality. All the sponsors wanted Chris and she was seen as the girl next door. Honestly, I could go on and on about this documentary. It's absolutely brilliant. And the show actually shows how they finally ended up as best friends, both

0: Whatever you get up to, make sure you drink lots of water, protect your skin, do all the normal good things that you need to do. We have got a few more days of this hot, hot, hot weather. Now, Dave Cooper is up next with Gaydio Breakfast. He's going to kick off his show with the new one from Madonna and Sabrina Carpenter. I will catch you tomorrow. Have a good one. Bye.
1: You've done the Pride Parade. You've danced all day, but you're not ready to go home yet. 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
7: From the Sky News Centre at 7. More than 2,700 people are thought to have died because of May and June's record heat waves in England and Wales. Researchers say the hot weather can lead to heat exhaustion, stress on the heart, and a worsening of lung conditions. Dennis Fernando from Friends of the Earth says serious action is needed.
8: We want to see

0: as a result of heat waves.
1: A huge fire has torn through a pub in Bangkok, killing at least 27 people and injuring dozens of others. Initial assessments in Thailand suggest the blaze was likely caused by a short circuit in an air conditioner in the ceiling. Officials say emergency exits may have been blocked by tables and crates of beer too. Jar was there with her friend who didn't make it.
2: I thought I was going to die for sure. As I ran, I fell down. I got back up and kept running, but I fell down again. People started climbing over me, but my friend pulled me up.
1: Teenagers in England heading to university this autumn are being urged to get a meningitis B vaccine after an outbreak in Kent left two people dead. Bookings at pharmacies open from today for year 13 pupils aged 17 and 18. Police say there's nothing to suggest former MP Anne Widdecombe's death was politically motivated. Detectives have been given more time to question a 28-year-old suspect arrested on suspicion of murder on Saturday night. Two men have died after going into the sea to help two children in trouble at a beach near Hartlepool. The children are safe, but the men were pronounced dead shortly after being brought out of the water by the RNLI. And Jannik Sinner has described Wimbledon as the most special of tennis tournaments after winning a second consecutive men's singles title following victory over Alex Zverev.
3: Here we go. It's just gone 7 a.m. on your Monday morning, 13th of July. Welcome along. I'm Dave. It's Gadio Breakfast. And I've got a lovely show in store for you.

0: to talk about.
1: Imagine Sabscarp. Bring Your Love sounded great this morning. Hello, welcome back. Welcome to a brand new week. I say welcome back, that's welcome back for me. I was off on Friday morning. So I was on my way to Germany to see my goddaughter. Well, my godkids. A sister and a brand new brother as well. I was so excited. I was so excited to see them. I had such a lovely time with them. Being a good gay uncle, good gunkle, doing me jobs, reading books to kids. Very wholesome weekend. And of course, my dear friends, who I've known for 20 years, and who asked me a few years ago to be the spiritual guide to one of the children. And I think by default, they're other kids as well. I'm taking on that responsibility. We did all right. Had a lovely time. It was very warm. Spent a lot of time outside. Spent a lot of time picking the kids up by the feet and swinging them round. They seem to like that, don't they? If you've got small children in your life. You get to be the fun uncle where you just come and like sort of swing them about and play games and give them sweets and chocolate. And then you get to leave them with the parents. See ya! Hopefully your weekend's been nice. We watching England beating Norway. We watching the budding Jude Bellingham and Haaland romance. Bromance. The gays and theys are going absolutely insane for that. We're going to talk about that a little bit later on. We've got a comedian joining us this morning for a brand new edition of Queerly Beloved. That's after 8 a.m. Got a brand new beat of the week as well. And Bimini. Been chatting about GB News not doing the business with the gays and theys. And it got me a little bit angry last week. And so did Bimini. They've been they've got a bee in a bonnet about it as well, like I have. So they're going to come on the phone a little bit later on and have a bit of a natter about it and what you can do to try and make sure that the horrible things that they're saying about the gays and theys don't happen again. In the meantime, never mind all that, got tunes to get on. Charlie XX on the way after James Hype and Miggy De La Rosa. Morning, it's Monday.

Spring Summer 26 from Charlie XCX this Monday morning, 13th of July. How about you tell me what you went up to, what you went up to, what you got up to on the weekend, pretty please. You can do that on the WhatsApp, 0330 04 8400. Now, are you like me? Do you play music in your head? Literally in your head. You know, not when you've got your AirPods in or something like that, or some headphones. Sometimes I've always done it. I think most people can do it. You can play a song in your head. There are some people, though, a small amount of people, apparently can't do it. But sometimes the curse of that, and I don't know if this is a bit more ADHD or what, but basically you can see a word, or something would happen, or somebody would say something, and then instantly, and I'm talking within an instant, a song starts playing in your head. And that happened to me yesterday when I was landing at the airport, and there was a piece of machinery. I don't know if it was it had something with wheels on it. I think they cart around the suitcases and luggage. That's the word I'm looking for. Basically, I looked at this piece of equipment, and instantly, in my head, I was sat there in my seat, looking out of the plane window. Just grooving along to Kelly Rowland and David Guetta, Commander. And that didn't stop for a good few hours, I'll be honest with you. She was stuck in there like I don't know what. She was stuck in there like a stone in your shoe. And you know you can get it out, but you need a bit of time to pull over somewhere and take your shoe off safely. Anyway, Kelly Rowland and David Guetta lived rent-free in my head for a good few hours. And it got me thinking, what was the last song that was stuck in your head? Is there one stuck in your head right now? And do you need to offload it? And maybe if you do that, it will get out of your head. Maybe it's a song that you're quite happy to be stuck there. You can tell me on the WhatsApp this morning, 0330 04 8400. And because it was stuck in my head yesterday, may it be stuck in your head. Here's Kelly Rowland. Ah!

Boxcar on your Monday morning, 13th of July. Do let me know how your weekend was on the WhatsApp, 0330 048 400. Got a comedian called Hannah Platt who's going to be popping up on the show after 8 a.m. doing Queerly Beloved. It returns. If you want to catch up on Queerly Beloved, the people who've popped up on our show to talk about the things that make their lives queer and fabulous, you can do that on the Gaydio app or wherever you get your podcasts. Queerly Beloved. I think it's Gaydio Presents, Gaydio Breakfast Presents Queerly Beloved. I think that's the name of it. Hannah Platt popping up later on. Bimini going to be dropping in as well for a natter about something that's really got a bee in both of our bonnets, GB News. And really, I'm trying to find a nice way to put this. Well, lying about the LGBTQ plus community. It's a little bit annoying. You can tell me, like I said, what you were up to this weekend on the WhatsApp, 0330 048 400. You can also get involved on the Instagram story as well, because I've got a question for you about what song may be stuck in your head or have been stuck in your head recently. I just told a story about Commander from Kelly Rowland and David Guetta and how that ended up in my head. It's currently, I think, still in my head. Probably because I still played it. Just played it recently. I've also got Time Hop on the way as well. Going back to 1998, very shortly after this brand new one from Becky Hill. It's called What Do I Have to Do on your Monday morning. Welcome along.

0: She just gets loads of aesthetic treatments. Quite funny. Becky Hill, What Do I Have To Do on your Monday morning, 13th of July. Tell me how your weekend was, please. On the WhatsApp, 0330 048 400. In the meantime, I'll do this. I say I, we. Me and thee. Basically where we go back in time together. Well, I do the heavy lifting. You get to do the democracy bit of it. I go back in time with my amazing time machine. I have a look around, see what the tunes are playing, going back to a gay club, maybe, in a year between 1985 and 2020. And then I decide, oh, right, these two tunes are great. I'm going to bring them back. And then you are going to vote between them and decide which one I should play before 8 a.m. The year is 1998. It sounded like this. Banger. One of the first tunes I played when I got my first hi-fi for Christmas in 1998, obviously. Wham-G Project. It's Can't Get Enough. From Soul Searcher. Not the other thing that people think it is. I'm not going to say it on the radio. If you know, you know. What? Which one is it going to be this morning? From 1998, Wham-G Project, King of My Castle, or Soul Searcher, Can't Get Enough. The choice is yours. You've got to go onto our Instagram story, at Gadio, please. Do you know what that sound is at the beginning? It's still camping it. Wham-G Project, or... Sounds like Can't Get It Up. Look, I said it, all right? A lot of people say that. I think I used to say that, actually. I heard it in a club all the way back. All the way back when. Can't believe I just admitted that. That's funny. Which one's it going to be? Instagram story. Gadio, Wham-G Project, or Soul Searcher. Can't Get It Up, or Can't Get It Up. Hopefully it's not the latter in the morning. Instagram story at Gadio. Tom's on the way with the latest, gayest and greatest. I'm going to shut up and go and get a coffee, and I'm going to put Gadio anthem on. Shakedown at Night. Play next.
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8: With the latest, I'm Thomas Y. More than 2,700 people are thought to have died because of May and June's record heat waves in England and Wales. Researchers say the hot weather can lead to heat exhaustion, stress on the heart, and a worse

0: people and injuring dozens more. Initial assessments in Thailand suggest the blaze was likely caused by a short circuit in an air conditioner in the ceiling. Officials say emergency exits may have been blocked by tables and crates of beer too. Jar was there with her friend who didn't make it out.
1: I thought I was going to die for sure. As I ran, I fell down. I got back up and kept running, but I fell down again. People started climbing over me, but my friend pulled me up.
0: And police say there's nothing to suggest former MP Anne Widdecombe's death was politically motivated. Detectives have been given more time to question a 20-year-old suspect who was arrested on Saturday night. And there's more news online at gaydio.co.uk.
2: Gaydio weather.
0: This morning, you will be waking up to a dry and fine day with a good deal of sunshine and just a few patches of cloud here and there. You'll be relieved to know it will be a little less warm too, with moderate northeasterly winds. Highs of 26 today in Manchester. For Gaydio, I'm Thomas Y.
3: Thanks, Tom. It's about 7:33 this Monday morning, 13th of July. Welcome along here. Got a job for you. Get onto our Instagram story at Gaydio. Pretty Please. Two tracks from 1998. Wham! Juke Project's Kinemai Castle. Kin

Jazzy and Chris Lorenzo. How you going? It's your Monday morning. It's around about 22.8 and the heat waves are back. The UK is heating up for a lot of parts of it, at least. Lucky you if you're in one of the cooler parts of the UK, a little bit further up north. Summer's getting started. We're right in the middle of it. Couple of hot ones, some more hot ones on the way. So we need to make sure you are hydrated. Not thirsty, darling. Nobody likes a thirsty queen. We teamed up with our mates at Brita to get your hydration game upgraded. We've got an ultimate Brita bundle for you. It's great for eating on the go or if you're at home as well. I've got one at the side of my bed. Little sucky straw on it. Included in the prize is a Brita Yost Cool filter. It sorts you out with water, chilled, hot or ambient. It's got a little button on it so you can decide which one you want. You get a Brita Larick IQ bottle, a clever bottle. It's got self-cleaning technology on it. Especially if you know you've got your water sat there for a little bit because you're sipping away at it. You're not like too much of it. You're like a cat. You just sort of just lap away a little bit. Little and often. It keeps your water fresh on the go as well, that. And also included, completing a bundle, a Brita style essential jug. And we'll chuck in some extra pro filters as well to make sure you are clean and fresh and hydrated. So if you want a chance to win all that, all you've got to do is get to gaydio.co.uk.

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1: This boogie's in my soul. 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

0: Sweat on 13th of July, knocking on for 10 to 8. Talking about songs that stuck in our heads this morning. This is after I got Kelly Rowland's Commander when I was flying back from seeing my godchildren over the weekend. Hi to Sam in Manchester. Say, morning, Dave. Mine's Pink Pony Club by Chapel Run. You're in luck, darling. I'm going to be playing it in a little bit. Maybe if I play it, then it'll get out of your head. Morning to Dave, who has sent probably the wildest one yet so far this morning. I can't believe this.
1: Do you think you are kidding, Mr.
0: Now, David, what's been going on in your head for this to be popping up in your head? There's worse songs to have in your head. I think the Pride playlist is sounding a bit interesting. I don't know if we'd be playing it on Gadio, maybe with a remix, or if we could get the London Gay Men's Chorus to do a rendition. I don't know. There's got to be a way to camp that one up.
2: Ooh, yeah. Gadio.
0: In the meantime. We're not doing that. We're doing another tune that we're going back in time. Not that far back, though. We're going back to 1998 this morning. Two tracks I've had up on that Instagram story at Gadio. You've been voting between them. 1998 sounded like this. Hearney. Wham G Project's King of My Castle. Is it that one or this? Get it up. That's what everybody says. Not me. I just can't get enough from Soul Searcher. Which ones are going to be? Two massive Gadio anthems. The results, I do believe, are in. Yes, they are. Si, señor. Or señora. Or señora. Yeah, big win for this one. 82% of you vote for this. Love that sound at the beginning. All of the sounds. Thanks to Ryan, Marco, Jamie, Babs, Alexander, Liana, Jason, Stephen, Alex, Fernando, all voting for Wham G Project.

0: What a banger. 1998. And if somebody thought that dance music wasn't highbrow, producer Bella just walked in. She said, Guten Tag, Dave, because I've been in Germany seeing my godkids. Guten Tag.
1: Guten Tag, Dave.
0: Thanks, darling. Do you know what's really weird? Is that song, apparently, is about Sigmund Freud. Sigmund Freud. That's how Madonna says it. Theory of the unconscious. He was a psychologist?
1: Psychopath.
0: Not quite.
1: Who knows, truly?
0: Apparently, theory of the unconscious, which holds that the human ego is not free and is instead controlled by its own unconscious. How dramatic is that? It says, Das ich ist nicht Herr im eigenen Hause. The ego is not its king of its own house.
1: Girl, not the scientific backing to the track.
0: Apparently, there are two music videos for that song. One where people with cyborg implants have their actions controlled against their will by a hacker criminal known in the film as Puppet Master.
1: Right.
0: Get it on Netflix, I'm telling you. Nobody asked. But I did tell you. It's weird, we're going back to tomorrow. We're going back to a year. We're going forward, actually. So we were just in 1998. Time Machine says we're going to the year when Pose started. Do you remember when Pose started?
1: Oh, yeah. Was that like 20? I'm going to guess 2015.
0: Oh, really close, actually. But when Dominique Jackson, Billy Porter, and loads of other people, MJ Rodriguez, yeah, is in that as well.
1: Yeah.
0: 2018. We'll do two tracks from that year tomorrow morning. Very excited for that. In the meantime, let's get back to the tunes. Queerly Beloved returns after 8 a.m. Got some more of your messages to do after this from Jodie Harsh. It's I Feel It on your Monday morning.

0: head at the moment after Kelly Rowland. And David Guetta's Commander got stuck in my head. I've got a new one now after playing Wham! Ju Project King of My Castle, talking about Sigmund Freud. Madonna was just way ahead, light years ahead of the curve, talking about psychodynamics. Sigmund Freud. Bella, have you had a song stuck in your head?
1: Do you know what? Since the football's been back on, because obviously it's World Cup, I've had a Freed from Desire.
0: Oh, na na na na na na na na na na na. Is it just that bit or is it something else?
1: It's the whole song, although I actually don't know the lyrics.
0: Really?
1: Because it's like, my wristband is freed from desire.
0: Say that again.
1: Freed from desire, my wristband is purified. It's something purified.
0: Answers on a postcard, everybody, for Bella. Help her out this morning. Meantime, got Queely Beloved. Queely Beloved's back.
1: I know. I actually am so excited. Honestly, like, I think that we get the funniest, the best, most interesting stories sometimes from our own listeners.
0: Yeah, I do as well. We've got a comedian coming, though.
1: Are we going to be giggling, or did you get deep?
0: She's really, really fun. She's called Hannah Platt. She's going to be at Edinburgh Fringe Festival this summer, pretty much the whole month of August. So I thought I'd get her on every single day this week and have a little natter about the things that make her life queer and fabulous. Got tunes on the way as well from Adam Lambert, got Chapel Run and Madonna. And we're going to find out what the real lyrics are to Girls Freed from Desire, because I don't know either.
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3: With the latest, I'm Thomas Y. Breaking news as Jurassic Park and Peaky Blinders star Sam Neill has died, aged 78. His family say he passed away surrounded by loved ones in Sydney, but that his death was sudden and unexpected, adding that he remained cancer-free. Meanwhile, it's claimed more than 2,700 people may have died in England and Wales because of the heatwaves in May and June. Researchers in London and the Met Office say almost 60% of deaths during those months could be down to the extreme heat. And drag artist Bimini has led a protest outside GB News after a guest falsely linked LGBTQ plus people with paedophiles. Hundreds gathered in London demanding accountability, calling the comments dangerous and dehumanising. GB News has since removed the segment and says it's investigating. Meanwhile, the Spanish Prime Minister is due to visit an area of southern Spain today where 13 people have died in wildfires. Officials in Andalusia say a 93-year-old British woman taken to hospital last week is among the dead. The flames burned through more than 17,000 acres when it broke out last Thursday. Resident Penny Howe says people didn't know what to do.
4: Your instinct is to run.
5: Yeah.
4: And you're told to evacuate. The police were telling us that you've got to evacuate, and that's what they were doing. And some of those people, maybe if they'd have stayed put, they would be alive today.
3: Spanish authorities say the fire has now been contained. And police say they're keeping an open mind about the motive behind the suspected murder of Anne Widdicombe after the arrest of a man in South Yorkshire. A 28-year-old white British man is in custody after being detained in Rotherham on Saturday. And there's more news online at gaydio.co.uk.
2: Weather.
3: This morning you will be waking up to a dry and fine day with a good deal of sunshine and just a few patches of cloud here and there. You'll be relieved to know it will be a little less warm too, with moderate northeasterly winds. Highs of 26 today in Manchester. For Gaydio, I'm Thomas Y.
6: Thanks, Tom. It's just knocking on 8:05 this Monday morning. Welcome along. I'm Dave. It's Gaydio Breakfast. We are getting a new edition of Queerly Beloved. We've got a comedian stopping by who's going to be at the Edinburgh Fringe this August. She's popping up all

0: For Sam in Manchester, who said Pink Pony Club by Chapel Rome was stuck in my head before I'd even opened my eyes this morning. Not mad about it. Talking about songs that are stuck in our head at the moment. So you can tell me on the WhatsApp this morning, 0330 4 8400. Queerly Beloved returns right now, and it's basically where somebody gets to pop up. It could be you, could be anybody, to tell us about the things that make their life queer and fabulous. And this morning is the turn of somebody who's going to be at the Edinburgh Fringe Festival. Hannah Platt, you're going to be there in August, right?
1: Oh, yeah.
0: Yeah,
1: oh,
0: very
1: yeah.
0: Nice. introducing Hannah Platt. I'm really sorry, because whenever I hear that name, I just think of Gail from Corrie. I feel like she's immortalised that surname.
1: That's crazy. I've never heard that before.
0: You hate me so much right now.
1: It didn't plague me all throughout high school.
0: Sorry. I'm so sorry. Have you like... I got bullied for my sins at school as well. But, I mean, I've learned to sort of love those things that I was called. Is that the same thing for you? Or are you just like, oh my God, get that woman out of my face?
1: Definitely, like, things that are personal, you learn to love them. But when it's your surname and it's just something that you hear all the time. And especially, my initials are HP as well. I've got the sauce on the go. You know.
0: I'm a northern girl. I can get down with that. That's fine.
1: I don't know. I think it's because it's when it's something that, like, yeah, you got no power over unless you just change your name by default.
0: And you're not going to do that because you own it. You're here to do Queerly Beloved this week, where you talk about things that make your life queer and fabulous. We're going to hear a little bit about the show that you do as well. You're going to be at Edinburgh Fringe, but we'll do that right after Adam Lambert. It's

0: titled, called Adam. That's from it, Under the Rhythm, on your Monday morning, 13th of July. Hannah Platt, she's going to be at Edinburgh Fringe Festival this August doing her show, Cult Classic. And she's going to be on the show all this week doing Queerly Beloved, where we get to hear from somebody who shares the things that make their life queer and fabulous. But first, on the list for your Queerly Beloved, you'd like to talk about a film. Take it away, Hannah.
1: So I think my favourite queer film is Rocky Horror Picture Show. I am obsessed with it. My nan showed it me when I was 5. She shouldn't have done that. That's really inappropriate.
0: 5?
1: Yeah, I think she was just like, it's got songs in it, you know, it's cute. And I remember just being terrified by, you know, the lips at the beginning. I thought that that was so scary.
0: They are scary lips, to be fair.
1: They're scary lips. But the rest of it, you know, all of the murdering and that, I was like, oh, how camp. But, yeah, I just love it so much that, like, it's everyone fancies Frankenfurter, and why wouldn't you, right? Tim Curry is like, as a mainly gay woman, Tim Curry is a dish. And I just love that, where it's like attraction transcending gender and someone just being so charismatic and so interesting that you're like, I don't care what you are, I like you.
0: Yeah, exactly.
1: And I love that.
0: It's that WTF moment where it's just like, I don't know what this person's meant to be. And I think that's what queer people do so well. We colour outside the lines, don't we? And I think that's why people get a bit angry, because it's like, well, you can't colour outside the lines because I'm not allowed to. You can't have fun.
1: Yeah, and it's like, I don't know why you would limit yourself to someone in such a way. Like, you wouldn't be like, I'm only attracted to people with blonde hair, and that's all I like. And then it's like, well, what if, I don't know, hey, you meet a really funny redhead.
0: Yeah, yeah.
1: And for the purposes of this being on audio, I have red hair.
0: As she has red hair, everyone. Have you been to see the theatre show?
1: Oh, like, so many times.
0: Oh, so you're a proper, like, real fan that goes and does the whole shouting at the cast and whatnot.
1: Yeah, yeah. I went to go and see it at Halloween as well. We had there was a screening where they had people, like, acting it out and stuff, like a shadow cast, and that was so fun. But I was sat next to someone who had never seen it before, and this lad trying to follow the plot while we're all screaming and getting on the tables. He was just like, but what's happening now? And I'm like, no, it's very light on the plot, I'll be honest with you.
0: Yeah, yeah. I mean, if you've just got to sort of surrender a little bit, haven't you? You see shows like that on stage, which are absolutely bonkers. You know, you're going to be doing the Edinburgh Fringe as well. Do you take a little bit of bonkers like that into your show? Do you dress up?
1: I defo dress up, yeah. I really love, like, presenting myself in a way that, like, I'm like, I know this looks good and I feel strong doing it. That's what I like doing. And, like, having themes in the show, it feels like, I don't know, a lot of comics dress terribly. And so it's really easy to stand out in that field of blokes wearing T-shirts with stains on them.
0: Why do you think that is, actually? Is it just because it's a bit of a self-deprecating thing? I'm not sure.
1: Maybe, right, I've got a weird theory on this. I reckon that because it's a lot of straight blokes who've, you know, come from kind of like a bit of a toxic masculinity thing where you're not allowed to talk about your feelings, so they're like, oh, lads, I'm hilarious. Yeah. But actually, what they're getting up is they're getting up on stage and they're saying how they feel about things to try and make strangers giggle. That's really camp.
0: Yeah, yeah.
1: Like, that's really, like, it's very, like, you are saying, like, oh, here's my feelings about things. So maybe to try and capture a little bit more of the masculinity that they've lost in that, they're like, oh, I don't even care, though.
0: Yeah.
1: I don't even care. Yeah, definitely. Look, I've just eaten a curry and I've poured it all down myself. It doesn't matter.
0: Well, hopefully you'll be dressed lovely at your Cult Classic show at the Edinburgh Fringe. You're going to be popping up all this week. Hannah Platt!

0: featuring Queerly Beloved. If you want to get involved, head to gaydio.co.uk/queer. We've been talking about songs that get stuck in our heads randomly. Some messages coming in. I've had it from Sarah. Sunshine by Dario G's back in my head. Is that because it's getting a bit sunny and hot? Not a bad song to have stuck in your head, is it? Also, hi to Kai. He says, hey Dave, can I get a shout out? Got to climb the tallest and fastest roller coaster yesterday, 236 feet high. That's from Kai this morning. Thanks for getting involved. You can do the same on the WhatsApp, 0330 048 400. We're getting excited for Brighton Pride, which is happening in a couple of weeks' time. We've got a very special event that's happening, and somebody who's performing, who's DJing at our event, I'm going to be playing a tune from him. Well, one that he made as well. I've got Gaga and Dutchy Runway on the way next.
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10: With the latest, I'm Thomas Wye. Sam Neill, best known for starring in Jurassic Park and Peaky Blinders, has died aged 78. His family say he passed away surrounded by loved ones in Sydney, but that his death was sudden and unexpected. The New Zealand actor had been diagnosed with blood cancer 4 years ago, but recently got the all clear. Speaking in 2023, he said he was grateful for the global support.
11: What was slightly annoying was that the story was sort of cancer, cancer, cancer, cancer. And really, the other half of the story is remission, remission, remission. It was very warming and surprising to get so many lovely messages of support and so on from all around the world.
10: Meanwhile, it's believed more than 2,700 people died in England and Wales due to the heat waves in May and June. Scientists blame climate change for more than two-fifths of those deaths and say extreme heat is the most dangerous kind of weather. And the Cabinet Office has been criticised after documents revealed officials considered putting LGBTQ plus people and ethnic minorities on UK banknotes. The idea was reportedly explored as part of diversity plans, but campaigners say it risks tokenism. Ministers insist no final decision was ever made. Meanwhile, at least 27 people have been killed in a fire at a bar in Thailand. Officials in Bangkok say emergency exits may have been blocked by beer crates and tables.

stand if you want to, stare if you want to, but I got to party. I'm up in the party, I'm glad that I got you, and it's alright. You got you a partner and

Gagar and Dochi, Runway. Before that, Booty Love and Boogie Tonight on your Monday morning. Heaps of prides are happening over the weekend. We had Barnsley, we had Northampton, Oldham, Trans Pride, Hastings as well. Bristol Pride, lot of gays and theys there this weekend. And we've got something very special coming up in a few weeks' time for Brighton and Hove Pride. Very excited. Because we've got a little after party going. We're throwing a huge Brighton and Hove Pride after party right on the seafront. Because you know what it's like when you've done the parade, you've danced all day, but you're not quite ready to go home and hit the hay yet. So we've got the after party sorted at Oh So Social on Brighton Beach on Saturday, the 1st of August, the Saturday of Brighton Pride. So we're keeping a party going until 4 a.m. Gadio Anthems icon, the man behind last night, DJ Saved the Life, and you just heard it before, Gagar and Dutchie, Booty Loves Boogie Tonight, Seamus Hadji, plus Gadio's Chris Blackmore, Ellie Telebian, and Chris Herbert on the decks all night. You can get your tickets now, with all ticket sales proudly supporting the Brighton and Hove Pride Community Foundation. 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

0: Majid and It's Girl. It's Girl, It's Girl on your Monday morning, 13th of July. How you going? Have you been watching the football over the weekend? England beating Norway to go through to the semi-finals. Belly, you've been watching it, haven't you?
1: I have been, yes. Was at a viewing party on the weekend.
0: I love that. Whenever I hear viewing party, I just only think of Drag Race.
1: Girl, I went to, it was a student union
0: We can have viewing parties that aren't for Drag Race.
1: Oh yes. Dave, honestly, I think you'd love it. It did get quite camp, everyone in matching outfits.
0: Yeah. I've always said, though, that football fans are shadier than Drag Race fans. You know,
1: my goodness, 100%. You know, and messier. Like,
0: yeah, messier and shadier. If you think about it, it's high campery. And everyone's been weighing in on loads of different things, haven't they?
1: They have. One of the main topics of this tournament, obviously, have been, who are the heartthrobs? Who's gorgeous on the pitch? Two of the people that keep getting brought up are Jude Bellingham from England, Erling Haaland from Norway, I do believe.
0: Yeah.
1: But it's quite funny. The gays and theys have found these two.
0: Yeah.
1: And a lot of them are obsessing over them, like, oh, they're gorgeous. Mm. Even Renee Rapp was doing a little video where she was reacting to photos of herself and Erling Haaland's hair and guessing whose was whose. Let's take a listen.
2: Okay, I already know that the first one is not me.
1: I already know.
2: I started watching this video and I thought that it was me. And then Toa was like, no, that's definitely him. It's literally him.
3: She knows her man.
2: I thought that was me. Okay, round two. His blonde is natural, though. That's me 100%. That's me 100% because I see the tone.
0: I have got so many questions about that clip. Why is the Who Wants to Be a Millionaire
1: music playing?
0: The music from the phone a friend thing playing in the background? And also, why is she getting herself an angular jaw man? Erling Haaland from Norway. He's a very tall Viking-esque guy. He just needs a bit of facial hair. He doesn't really have any facial hair, does he?
1: No, he doesn't. He doesn't really have eyebrows either, to be honest.
0: Let's talk about the top knot, though, because Jude Bellingham and him, they've got a nice little bromance going on, which the gays and theys are shipping.
1: Oh, diva, get this tune playing.
0: Yes, that is the Brokeback Mountain theme playing in the background. It's nice to see. I think the gays and theys are kind of obsessed with it because we like to latch on to, you know, as far as we know, heterosexual men being affectionate with each other. And it doesn't have to mean you're gay and all this sort of thing.
1: I know.
0: Or we wish they were.
1: Do you know what, though? I do think it's cute because, like, they're such good mates. They're always sort of, like, hugging.
0: Yeah.
1: They kiss each other on the cheek, whatever.
0: Aww.
1: And I do think, as much as a lot, because that's what I had to talk about, everyone sort of shipping it.
0: Yeah,
1: but
0: I
1: think, regardless of that, you go girls.
0: You go girls were very, very supportive of them. And Harry Kane as well, so, you know, must be supporting their bromance. You know, he's an ally of our community. Harry Kane, the captain.
1: Yes, he is.
0: From what I can tell. Anyway, so Jude Bellingham and Erling Haaland, may your bromance continue. I just wanted like a video of them like lip syncing to Brokeback Mountain.
1: Oh, lip syncing. I was like, what was he gonna
0: not lip blocking, lip syncing. I wish I knew how to quit.

0: Now that's an earworm if I ever heard one. Playing out for Lee says, morning Dave, happy Monday. Thank you. Nice here as usual. How's your community garden project? Well, I'm really busy at the moment, Lee, so I'll have to give you an update when I actually manage to get my green fingers going. In the meantime, we are talking about words. Not words, we're talking about songs that are proper earworms and they get stuck in my head. I was at the airport yesterday and saw the word commander and got stuck with Kelly Rowland and David Guetta's Commander in my head. Bella, these worst songs to have in my head, I suppose.
1: I think so. I think out of everything as an earworm, it's a pretty favourable one.
0: Okay, which one was the one that you had?
1: I had Freed from Desire.
0: Oh, yeah, yeah. We figured out the words, didn't we? Because it was Mind and Senses Purified.
1: Yes, yeah. But I didn't know this. People also were struggling with the, obviously it's, what's the bit before that?
0: My lover's got no money. He's got his
1: strong beliefs.
0: His strong beliefs. Of course, there is a theoretical item called a trombolise, which is presented. I swear it should be in the dictionary, actually. Where's me flipping trombolise? We've got Thomas White from the Gadio News Desk here as well this morning. You all right, sweetheart?
2: Good, how are you?
0: Yeah, I'm all right. Have you heard any songs stuck in your head recently?
2: I would say the whole Madonna album, but specifically One Step Away.
0: One Step Away.
2: I can't get it out of my head.
0: Can we get a little rendition of it?
2: One step away from
0: me. Come on, come on, Bella. We'll do the like 90s, like.
2: I'm awful with lyrics, though. Like, I don't know all the lyrics. I'm just coming along, like.
0: Throwback to when I made you do. I made you rewrite
1: a song. Midnight
0: Sun. Midnight Sun. Midnight Sun. And you ended up having a little sing along, didn't you? Yeah, well, I won't
2: running theme here.
0: I won't make you sing along right now, but thank you, darling. You can either go back and have a little sing along in your news booth to Madonna's Dancer Tahrir or something like that, and we'll see you at 8:30. Thanks, Tom.

0: Bella been talking about songs that have been stuck in our head this morning. Got a message from Michael on my Insta story this morning. Don't get angry at me, but I'm going to play it. What a great advert jingle. Is that going to be stuck in your head now, Bella?
1: I think so. It's one of them where, like, after a few years, you forget it.
0: It's so cool. It's really camp, isn't it?
1: It is.
0: This is high camp.
1: I wonder, like, I don't really hear that advert anymore. I wonder if Calgon has, like, lost sales since that stopped circulating. Because I always used to think you have to clean your washing machine with a bit of Calgon.
0: Yeah, yeah.
1: I don't think that now.
0: No. So you feel like he's overdone it, so he's actually started to work against them.
1: Maybe.
0: Well, it didn't happen for Jet 2. I mean, you know, look at...
1: Oh my goodness.
0: Our Jess Galen, it's just done wonders for them.
1: Get me on that orange plane.
0: On the orange?
1: Isn't it orange?
0: Orange? That's the other one.
1: Oh, red. Sorry. Sorry, Jet 2.
0: Sorry, Jet 2. It's obviously not done quite enough work yet, Jess Galen. Come on, Jess Galen, get back to it.
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11: With the latest, I'm Thomas Y. Experts think more than 2,700 people may have died from heat-related causes in England and Wales during the hot weather in May and June. The Met Office is among the researchers who've made the estimate following the rare red heat alert. Meanwhile, there's a warning parts of the UK are at exceptional risk of wildfires. It's as 13 people have died in Spain, including a 93-year-old British woman, when flames tore through thousands of acres. Resident John Upton says it spread quickly.
12: This has gone through in, I would say, 4 hours. It went from us getting evacuated here, where it was over the back of the house there, to being, I was at the bar, thought, well, I can go to the bar, let everything die down. And then, boom, it was through. It was in front of the bar.
11: And a long-awaited upgrade has finally gone ahead in Manchester's Gay Village. And locals say it's been years in the making. Expanded outdoor seating at bars on neighbouring streets is being welcomed as fresh energy for Canal Street, with hopes it'll boost the area's nightlife and community spaces. Meanwhile, more than 20 people are still in a critical condition in Bangkok after a huge fire at a pub there killed at least 27 people. Many of the victims were found in the bathrooms at the back of the venue after struggling to escape. And Jurassic Park star Sam Neill has died at the age of 78. His family say the actor's death was sudden and unexpected, having recently got the all clear from cancer. And there's more news online at gaydio.co.uk.
6: Gaydio weather.
11: This morning, you will be waking up to a dry and fine day with a good deal of sunshine and just a few patches of cloud here and there. You'll be relieved to know it will be a little less warm too, with moderate northeasterly winds. Highs of 26 today in Manchester. For Gaydio, I'm Thomas Y.
13: Thanks, Thomas. It is knocking on 4:05 past nine this Monday morning, 13th of July. I've got B in my bonnet and so has Bimini. We have been fuming at GB News. They've been saying some horrible things about our community and we're not letting it go. So Bim's going to get on the line. We're going to have a natter about it and how

0: 9 this Monday morning, 13th of July. Something very important I need to talk about. Now, this is something that has been playing on my mind since it came to my attention late last week. And it was thanks to somebody who is no stranger to activism. They do it through their social media. They do it through their music. They do it through their performance. Bimini, you're on the line this morning. Thank you for waking up. I'm assuming slightly earlier. I don't know. Are you an early bird?
1: Well, yeah, it's a bit earlier than normal, but I was supposed to be in Glasgow, but thanks to British transport, they failed me yesterday, so I actually ended up staying at mine in London, so I feel quite nice and ready for the day today.
0: Yeah, you're doing heaps of touring. We'll get into that in a bit, but you're talking about something really important. And GB News, they basically had a panelist on one debate. It's not the first time that they've done this, where they have drawn a link between the LGBTQ plus community and trigger warning, because this is quite traumatic for some people who've, you know, potentially grown up in the 90s, noughties, and seen the terrible headlines that were constant about people our community. They're trying to bring that back. They were likening us to paedophiles. It makes me feel sick to say it, Bim. How does it make you feel?
1: I was furious, and I think it came the day after Pride as well. And I think what's sad is that it was the one that particular one was on Alex Armstrong's chat at 9 p.m. I think it was at 9:29 exactly was when Caroline Farrow said it. And it's just like, not based on any evidence, it's just complete fabrication, and it's just made up. And they're using Pride as a tool to like to create this more animosity and more anger towards the community, when it's just history repeating itself. Yeah. And we need to be so vigilant, because we saw it with the trans community. We've seen how the media have been over the years, and it's the media are quite predictable, you know. It's like, once they come for one, they're going to come for us all. And it's like, well, it's already starting. And I think like just even saying that is so damaging to the community.
0: Yeah, definitely. I mean, you've said these comments don't just stay on the telly. They follow LGBTQ plus people into everyday life. What do you sort of see that actually looking like for somebody listening to us chat about this morning?
1: So if you're young and you're hearing stuff like that, like it's already going to make you feel, and you're not out, it's going to make you not want to come out. Like, why would you want to come out when everybody is talking about you in that negative way? You're going to have so much shame. It already brings shame to the community. It makes you feel like it's just really, really kind of distressing and upsetting. And I think, well, you know, when Pride is such a beautiful celebration, I was in the march. This is 35,000 of us did the march, and then there was like what, between 1 million and 1.5 million in London Pride, you know. It was a celebration and people were having the most fun, the best time, and then to actually take the beauty of that away and just paint it and tarnish it with this, again, this trope, is just, it's like, come on, have you got anything else to say?
0: Yeah.
1: That's why we've got to be vigilant, because it's like, this is history repeating itself. And if you're unaware of history and you're unaware of where we've come from and where queer rights have come to now, we had to fight for those, you know. And it didn't come easy. It wasn't like they were always there, and it's just quite slightly worrying to see the trend where they came for the trans community, now it feels like they're using this rhetoric again. And it's not the first time that last year in 2025 they received with Ofcom over 71,000 complaints for a similar tribe. And it's now, this is the third time in 3 weeks. Yeah, and
0: it sounds like they got a bit of a slap on the wrist the last time, and they're trying to look again, aren't they? We'll pick this up very shortly. We'll just play a tune, Bimini, and chat more about GB News' guests who are likening our community to, well, it doesn't even bear repeating, to be honest with you. Bimini on the line this morning.

0: Robbie Bascom's Zone this morning at about 9:20. I've got Bimini on the line. We've been chatting about GB News, who in the last couple of weeks have had guests on who have likened our community, trigger warning, because this is quite traumatic for a lot of people in our community. They've been likening our community and pride events to celebrating things like paedophilia. Now, this is absolutely abhorrent, Bimini. You've been creating a tool where people can complain to Ofcom Media Regulator. You can do that at www.bimini.me/complain. Now, GB News says these were the views of just one guest, not the broadcaster itself. Do you think that's enough? You know, they've done this multiple times now. You know, do broadcasters have a responsibility for what they're putting on air and thinking about the real world impact of the guests that they have?
1: Well, I think the thing is, once, yeah, maybe it's not the views of the network, you know, like if they say it happened once, that was the views of that person, but it's the third time in 3 weeks. It kind of feels like they know what they're doing, and it's like, you know, it's just slowly sneak it in.
0: Do you think it's a bit more intentional, actually?
1: It feels a bit targeted. It feels like, why has it come 3 times in 3 weeks? You know, like it's we've just got to be vigilant. And there's an incredible activist, Liam Rondi. He has been doing a lot of work with this. And he's the one that like kind of has been highlighting it and been watching different shows to see what they're doing and see when they're saying it. And we've been like kind of working together, and like he's been posting a lot about it and speaking a lot about it, and then I created this kind of tool which allows it makes it easier for people to complain to Ofcom, because basically we need to come in numbers, and it's just a very easy, simple website. It's www.bimini.me/complain, and it has a generator. It tells you about everything that happened. You can tick what like little things that it meant to you, and then also write your own bit, and then it puts the email straight. Press a button, sends it straight to your email, and then you can send to Ofcom. It takes like less than 2 minutes. And so far there's been 10,000 people that have generated the complaint that I can see from my back end. so that's really, really encouraging to see, you know. It's like, this is what community means, and this is like showing up for the community. And we just need to, especially in Pride, it's just after Pride, like we need to we don't want to roll back at the riots. We don't want to happen what happened in the 70s, what happened before that. Like
0: It doesn't just happen, you know, by itself. Like, we need to do something. And that's why I'm really, really, and a lot of people are really grateful for using your platform to, you know, make this easy tool for people to get involved and do their bit. You know, there'll be allies listening right now. There'll be people in our community who won't have even been aware of it. And there'll be other people as well, I think, that may even listen to Gaydio because they like the tunes or something like that, but they may even fall on that other side of the argument. God forbid, and I've been thinking about this quite a lot, if someone heard those comments or our conversation this morning and genuinely believed that Pride celebrates things as abhorrent as paedophilia, what is one thing that you would want to say directly to them?
1: I would want to say, come to Pride. Come with an open mind. Don't... like, if you're obviously don't come if you're not, if you hate the community, but like, come if you love, like, if you want to know and see what Pride is all about, come to a Pride, come and celebrate with us. Like, don't judge just from what you've heard or like if you've never seen. Pride is nothing like that, and it's a celebration of all different types of individuality, you know, and what who we are and what we are, like how we want to express. And I think It's a shame that we are here in society, and there's always the conversation like, we don't need Pride anymore. We do need Pride anymore, if now more than ever. Like, Pride was always a protest, and I think we got to remember that, you know. Like, Trans Pride is coming up. That's the one that's so important in London. That's on the 25th of July. Like, I think turning up to that and showing up is going to be so important, because it's just quite worrying trend to see what's happening. You know, I think like, now is a time to be vocal. Now is a time to stand up.
0: It's great what you're doing, and I really, really appreciate you making this really, really simple tool, Bimini. It's so, so helpful for everybody. I know when I mentioned your link last week, I got messages in and people saying that they were going straight away to sign it, or they did. So I know that, let's keep talking about it. Let's keep fighting the fight. You're going to be continuing your tour. You're going to be in Brighton, Bristol, Liverpool, Newcastle, heaps of Brighton dates. So great, great to see you out on the road and spreading that message as well. Just remind us of that link, please, before you go.
1: It is www.bimini.me/complain.
0: Lovely, lovely, lovely. Got that up now. Thank you so, so much, Bimini, for this morning. File the complaint, babes. We're going to do it.
1: Yeah. Love it. Thank you so much for having me. See you soon.

0: Don't forget, you can go and check out that link that Bimini has up, www.bimini.me/complain, if you want to get on board and fight against those horrible claims made by some guests about the LGBTQ plus community on GB News. Complain to Ofcom. A bit light and shade, though. We've been talking about songs that have been getting stuck in our heads, haven't we, Producer Bella?
1: Yes, we have. What songs have we had? We've had Freed from Desire.
0: Yeah, we've had Dario G, Sunshine.
1: Yes. We also had an advert. What was it? The
0: Well, what else would it be apart from the cat? I think this is High Campery, actually. We're not explicitly endorsing any particular brand of
1: of anything. Of
0: washing machine.
1: Dishwasher cleaner.
0: Can you use it in your kettle? I don't know. No, don't do that. Don't do that. We do have a message
1: A frothy brew.
0: No, we don't want that. We got a message from listener Karina. She's like, you reckon the cattle gone ads camp? What about the Pepto-Bismol ad? Producer Bella's gone digging.
2: When you have nausea,
3: heartburn,
2: indigestion,
3: upset stomach.
0: Now, I'm sorry.
2: Diarrhea.
0: That is quite in something. Diarrhea. Can I get a D word?
1: Yeah.
0: Go on.
1: Diarrhea.

0: you know what? Snaps for the marketing team who thought that that would be a good idea. Hi, Campari. Thanks, Karina.
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0: LGBTQ plus people with paedophiles. Hundreds gathered in London demanding accountability, calling the comments dangerous and dehumanising. GB News has since removed the segment and says it's investigating. Meanwhile, a huge fire has torn through a pub in Bangkok, killing at least 27 people and injuring dozens more. Initial assessments in Thailand suggest the blaze was likely caused by a short circuit in an air conditioner in the ceiling. Officials say emergency exits may have been blocked by tables and crates of beer too. Ja was there with her friend who didn't make it out.
1: I thought I was going to die for sure. As I ran, I fell down. I got back up and kept running, but I fell down again. People started climbing over me, but my friend pulled me up.
0: And police says there's nothing to suggest former MP Ann Widdecombe's death was politically motivated. Detectives have been given more time to question a 28-year-old suspect who was arrested on Saturday night. And there's more news online at gaydio.co.uk.
2: Gaydio weather.
0: This morning, you will be waking up to a dry and fine day with a good deal of sunshine and just a few patches of cloud here and there. You'll be relieved to know it will be a little less warm too, with moderate northeasterly winds. Highs of 26 today in Manchester. For Gaydio, I'm Thomas Y.
3: Thanks, Thomas. It's 9:35-ish on your Monday morning, 13th of July. Welcome along. My beer of the week, I've got to play for you. Brand new music for your week. Tunes on the way, Sonic is there after this throwback.

That's Wink Wink, about 9:15, something brand new. Something brand new from someone that you might know, Pixie Lott. She's done a fair few prides over the years and she's back with new music. She put a poll on her Instagram about what kind of song to release. Her fans said, up tempo please. So here it is. It's a bit of Motown disco vibes on it. She's fully independent. I love to support an independent artist. She's doing a load of festivals this summer. She's got a new album coming in early 2027. And this one's called Dance Like No One's Watching. My beat of the week this week from

Enough time to tell you about the big prize package, a chance for you to win the ultimate Liverpool's Pride package. We teamed up with M&S Bank Arena to give you the chance to win the ultimate Pride getaway. Two tickets to Liverpool's Pride opening party on Friday the 24th next week. Sugar Babes, Beth Ditto and more taking over the M&S Bank Arena on Liverpool's waterfront. Two tickets to the Pride on Saturday as well. And we're going to chuck in an overnight stay for two at the Pullman Liverpool. We'll chuck in a delicious meal for two as well. Everything you need for a gorgeous Pride weekend in one of the UK's most vibrant queer cities. If you want in on it, just get to gaydio.co. That's not right. That's not right at all. Sorry. Get to our Instagram at gaydio. Instagram at gaydio. That's what it is.

0: break my heart.
1: Finishing off with Dua Lipa this Monday morning, 13th of July. I'm out of here. Chris Blackmore on the way with a full hour of Gaydio anthems, taking you through to 11 a.m. He's got one of the tunes, actually, that was an earworm for one of the Gaydio breakfast crew who messaged in this morning. Dario G, Sunshine. He's got some Mini Viva Afrojack as well, after a banger from Cascada. That's all on the way next. See you tomorrow.
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7: With the latest, I'm Thomas Y. The heat waves in May and June led to 2,700 deaths across England and Wales. That's according to experts who warn excess heat is now the most dangerous form of extreme weather facing the planet. Meanwhile, a faulty air conditioning unit thought to be the cause of a deadly fire in a bar in Thailand. 27 people have died and dozens more have been injured in Bangkok. And the Cabinet Office has been criticised after documents revealed officials considered putting LGBTQ plus people and ethnic minorities on UK banknotes. The idea was reportedly explored as part of diversity plans, but campaigners say it risks tokenism. Ministers insist no final decision was ever made. Meanwhile, the Home Secretary is expected to announce changes to laws which currently bar a grooming gang leader from being deported. Shabana Mahmood wants to close a loophole to allow Shabir Ahmed to return to Pakistan. Catherine Atkinson is the victim's minister.
8: This government would like him not to be in this country, and they have been focused on exploring how to achieve that. If it needs legislative changes, if it needs that kind of change, that is what people are focused on delivering.
7: And one in four of us say we've forgotten to cancel a subscription we no longer use. Experts say it's easy to lose track of what you signed up for and are urging people to regularly review their spending. And there's more news online at gaydio.co.uk.
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9: And let's kick off Monday morning in the best way possible. Gaydio Anthems right through till 11. Hello, this is Chris getting on big throwbacks for you. Mini Viva on the way after Cascada now.
10: The UK's LGBT

Afrojack, Eva Simons, that is Take Over Control, and this is Gaydio Anthems for Monday morning. Thank you for getting me on, it's Chris with you. We're doing big, big throwbacks until 11 with Mini Viva on the way. Heard and Fits after this, Disco's Revenge on Gaydio.

well, that kind of like iconic noughties piano house sound mixed with an anthemic vocal. Love it. Heard and Fitz, Abigail Bailey, I Just Can't Get Enough. This is Gaydu Anthems. Hiya, Chris with you. And do you know what I love right now? Is every time normally I play this song, it's normally rubbish weather outside and it feels like completely inappropriate. Not today, however. Another scorcher of a week incoming. Highs of what, like 28 degrees today, something like that. Love this for us. It's got a tune that's going to sound amazing in it. Dario G,

0: When I hear that song, I picture myself maybe like, do you know, laying on the front of a yacht, glass of champagne in hand, soaking up the sun. I mean, I'm never going to be able to do that, but I can dream, right? Klingande, Jubel, Gadio Anthems. I've got Pitbull on the way in a sec.
1: 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So, what next?
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7: Driving even a little too fast for the situation is a major cause of collisions, especially on country roads. Think. Don't let your speed creep.

of Gaydio Anthems in the Sunshine continues for another half hour. It's Chris Blackmore with you. I'm going to get on the man responsible for the uptake in the sale of bulb caps very soon. After this, Shapeshifters, here's Lola's theme on Gaydio.

0: 1, 2, 3, 4.
1: I tell you what, it's a great time to be the owner of a business that sells bulb caps and black sunglasses. Sales at the minute would be through the roof. They must love it when Pitbull goes on tour, especially this weekend. Don't know if you saw that, Pitbull now officially a world record holder, essentially. The largest gathering of people wearing bowl caps and black sunglasses. 22,000 people or something. Madness, I bet their heads were sweaty though. Let's get on Basement Jack's Rendezvous on Gaydio.

Bella, Grief Jet, Sophie Ellis of Exeter, the voice on that one as well, sounding fabulous. It's Chris with you, doing Gaydia anthems. Eiffel 65 on the way. Right now, big energy for you from Red Light. Here's Get Out My Head on

0: these KDU anthems have sounded wonderful in the sunshine today, right? And you know what? They're going to sound great tomorrow as well, and I have more of them for you tomorrow from 10 a.m. Right now, we're just coming up to 11. Hiya, Chris Blackmore with you. I'm going to get on Masters at Work for you soon, and Two Pop Divas teaming up next.
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0: Have you got the app? 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

0: from the Sky News Centre at 11. Experts are warning excess heat is now the most dangerous form of extreme weather in the UK. It follows a report which suggests the heat waves in May and June resulted in 2,700 deaths across England and Wales. GP Dr. Sonia Adesara says society needs to adapt quickly.
1: I've had mothers calling me saying that they're in the top flat of a top building. They can't get the temperature to cool down. They're worried about their babies overheating. So we have to be doing more to making sure that everyone has accessible cool spaces to go to during the daytime.
0: Authorities in southern Spain say a deadly wildfire has now been contained after it swept through thousands of acres of land in the Andalusia region. A 93-year-old British woman is among 13 people killed. Police are continuing to question a 28-year-old man on suspicion of murdering Anne Widdecombe. The former Conservative minister and later Reform UK spokeswoman was found dead at her home in Hayter on Dartmoor on Thursday morning. The Home Secretary is expected to set out changes to the law later in order to deport Rochdale grooming gang leader Shabir Ahmed. The 73-year-old was recently released from prison after serving 14 years of a 22-year sentence for multiple child rape offences. Shadow Home Secretary Chris Philp is concerned Pakistan won't take him back.
2: I think we should use visa sanctions to the threat of stopping issuing any new visas to Pakistani citizens wanting to come here, and secondly, cutting off overseas aid to make sure Pakistan takes back Shabir Ahmed and any other citizen we try to deport. And by the way, that approach should apply to all countries, not just Pakistan.
0: The UK has issued new sanctions on Russian cyber networks. The government says it's targeted 24 individuals and groups it says have carried out destructive operations across Europe. And Jurassic Park star Sam Neill has died aged 78 in Sydney. That's the latest. I'm Tyne.
3: And let's do more big bops for Monday morning. Hello, Chris with you. Sabrina Carpenter.

0: Sabrina Carpenter, House Tour and Gadio. Hiya, Chris with you for Monday morning. How was your weekend? Anything exciting? Anything fun? Did you watch the football? Did you go out and about in the sunshine? Did you go to one of the like 17 Pride events that were taking place across the UK over the weekend? So many of them. I tell you what, Bristol Pride looked like a really good time, actually. There was also Bryson Bear Weekend, Born Free Pride. Craig Law off the Gaydia Weekend was DJing there, actually. That looked like a great time, see. Dorset Youth Pride, Kidderminster, Newbury, Northampton, Nuneaton. There were so many. And they all looked absolutely gorgeous. If you went to any of those, I hope you had a fab time. And it's Chris with you. I'm going to get on one of the best, kind of most belt out at the top of your lungs dance tunes in a sec. I'll get on that after this.
1: Hi,

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0: Right, the final episode of our cruising podcast, All Aboard with Princess Cruises, is out right now. Drag Race superstar Michael Maruli and Gaydio's Nigel May, they have spent the series enjoying the cruise of a lifetime across the Caribbean on Star Princess. That, by the way, is the newest and the fanciest ship in the Princess Cruises family. And on the last episode of the series, you can hear them make their final stop on the golden sands of Grand Turk, an island which actually rose to pop culture fame when the Real Housewives went on holiday there. But move over, Real Housewives, because Nigel and Michael, it's their turn to take some adventures on the island, and you can see how they conclude it in style by listening to the episode right now on the Gaydio app or wherever you get your podcasts. 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If you're thinking, I need to be on a cruise ASAP, well, we've got your chance to win a Caribbean cruise with Princess Cruises right now at gaydio.co.uk.
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0: 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Right, on the way, I have got like three songs back to back that are all going to sound incredible in the sunshine. I'll play them next right there.
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0: Just gone 11:30, Monday morning. Hiya, Chris with you, getting on Jonas Blue. BB Rexha, Storm Queen, all on the way right now. Thomas Y has your LGBTQ plus headlines.
10: Drag artist Bimini has led a protest outside GB News after a guest falsely linked LGBTQ plus people with paedophiles. Hundreds gathered in London demanding accountability, calling the comments dangerous and dehumanising. GB News has since removed the segment and says it's investigating. Meanwhile, the Cabinet Office has been criticised after documents revealed officials considered putting LGBTQ plus people and ethnic minorities on UK banknotes. The idea was reportedly explored as part of diversity plans, but campaigners say it risks tokenism. Ministers insist no final decision was ever made. And a long-awaited upgrade has finally gone ahead in Manchester's Gay Village, and locals say it's been years in the making. Expanded outdoor seating at bars on neighbouring streets is being welcomed as fresh energy for Canal Street, with hopes it'll boost the area's nightlife and community spaces. For more LGBTQ+ news, check out gaydio.co.uk.

Gorgeous. Sunshiny vibes from Janus Blee. That is Girl on Gadio. It's Chris with you. I don't want to wish the week away, but I am well excited for this weekend. And actually, maybe you are too, because this weekend, Leeds Pride. Oh, I can't wait. Have you ever been to Leeds Pride, actually? If you haven't, it's always, like, such a good time, you know. Such good vibes. This year, it's bigger than ever as well, actually, because normally Leeds Pride only takes place on the Sunday this year. They've got the Freedom Party on the Saturday as well, turning it into a big two-day event. But the thing I'm most excited for? The Gadio Dance Arena, making its Leeds Pride debut for the first time ever. The Gadio Dance Arena are going to be touching down in Leeds, and I am so excited. I'm going to be DJing on there alongside Forbid and Eden Binks off of the Gadio Weekend, and some friends of Gadio as well, Callum Parr, Owl, Scott Hilton, and then the icons, Sheena Winchester, the vocalist from JX, if you're a Gadio Anthems fan, and also Sweet Female Attitude as well. And if you saw them at Birmingham Pride, you'll know they put on a show. Like, it is crazy how good they are. Very excited for that. If you're heading to Leeds Pride this weekend, or, you know, if you're unsure about what to do this weekend, Leeds Pride it is. Come visit us in the Gadio Dance Arena. You can find us under

Rose Grey, Club to Your Arms on Gaydio, and I've got some brand new music to get on for you now from a girl band who are taking the world by storm. Everything they've released so far, 10 out of 10. This one, I'm going to give it an 11 out of 10. This is Flo and Don't Break Her Heart.

0: Oh, that song is such an all-star lineup, isn't it? Galantis, David Guetta, and Little Mix as well. I mean, what a gag. That is Heartbreak Anthem. This is Gaydia. It's Chris with you. Wait there for Sunny Federa on the way, and Charlie as well.
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8: From the Sky News Centre at midday. Experts say people need to take climate change seriously, suggesting heat-related deaths could rival cold-related ones. Researchers claim more than 2,700 people in England and Wales died from illnesses linked to the hot weather in May and June. Report co-author Dr. Claire Barnes says heat waves are the most dangerous kind of extreme weather.
9: We know for a fact that the number of people dying during heat waves will continue to increase as long as the number and the intensity of heat waves continue to increase. And that will continue to be the case as long as we keep putting fossil fuels into the atmosphere and keep increasing global warming.
8: Meanwhile, parts of the UK are at exceptional risk of wildfires as the third heat wave of the year continues this week. It comes as 13 people, including a 93-year-old British woman, have died in fires in southern Spain. The Home Secretary is expected to announce changes to the Immigration Act so a Rochdale grooming gang leader can be deported to Pakistan. 73-year-old Shabir Ahmed was recently released from prison after serving 14 years for multiple child sex offences. A former top civil servant sacked over the Peter Mandelson vetting scandal is launching a legal challenge. Sir Ollie Robbins says he's requesting a judicial review of Sir Keir Starmer's decision to fire him, arguing it was unlawful. Kylie Minogue and Richard E. Grant are among the stars paying tribute to New Zealand actor Sam Neill, who's died aged 78. The family of the Jurassic Park and Peaky Blinders star say his death was sudden and unexpected. Film critic Larushka Ivanzadeh says his performances showed range and versatility.
10: Audiences really trusted him because he wasn't pushing for a performance. He wasn't flashy. He just had that integrity and authenticity of performance. And I think that's what viewers really responded to and really trusted in him.
8: And the film Michael, based on the life of Michael Jackson, has become the first biopic to surpass the $1 billion milestone at the World Cup.
0: Monday afternoon is on. Hello, Chris with you. I'm going to get on one of the most unexpected team-ups ever very soon for you. Sunny Federa is on first and Charlie XCX.

Butters, this is Gadio. Hi, it's Chris with you. Should we get on some brand new music from two people who I don't think I ever saw teaming up, actually, but, well, it's happened and it kind of works. Big fan of this. Chaka Khan, Snoop Dogg, this is Boogies in

Chris Lorenzo, Invisible. This is Gadio. I've got some brand new music to play you that I am getting on every single day this week. My beat of the week. It comes from the man with the whitest teeth in music. Abs you can crack an egg on. I'm talking Joel Curry. This is a new one, Whisper, on Gadio.

0: Absolute. Jessie Ware, that is Heaven in Your Arms. It's Gadio, Chris with you. I've got some big Brighton Pride news to tell you about in a sec after I play you Harry Styles right there.
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Harry Styles and Dance No More on Gaydio. This is Chris Blackmore. Hello, thank you for getting me on. Hey, Brighton Pride, only a couple of weeks away now. Can you believe it? It's coming around so fast. And you know what it's like at Pride, right? You know, you've done the parade, you've danced all day, but you know, you're not quite ready to go home yet. So what do you do next? I mean, well, you keep partying, obviously.

And we're going to help you do exactly that as we are throwing a huge Brighton Pride after party on the seafront. Join us at Oh So Social on Brighton Beach on Saturday, the 1st of August. The Saturday of Brighton Pride as we keep the party going until 4 a.m. with Gator Anthem's icon, the man behind this tune that I'm talking over. Last night, a DJ saved my life. And Booty loves Booty tonight. I'm talking Seamus Hardy alongside me, actually. I'm going to be there DJing on the night as well. Ellie Talevian, Chris Herbert as well. You can get your tickets right now. With all ticket sales proudly supporting the Brighton and Hove Pride Community Foundation. 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And let's play the icon himself. Seamus Hardy, last night a DJ

Oh, I can't get enough of it. It's so good. And every song from that album, incredible. That one, one of the best. And Soteria. This is Gadio playing you some Madonna. Right now, Ray, Amma, absolutely. Let's get on Joy.

0: Joel Corry, Harley, that's Lonely on Gaydio. I'll see you tomorrow from 10. Helen Scott on the way next. Getting on Scissor Sisters for you soon.
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5: From the Sky News Centre at 1. Counter-terror police are now leading the murder investigation into the death of the former Conservative MP Anne Widdecombe. We're told it's because new information and evidence have come to light after the Reform UK spokeswoman was attacked on Wednesday afternoon. A 28-year-old white British man was detained in Rotherham in South Yorkshire on Saturday night. Our reporter Gareth Barlow has been reading a statement from counter-terrorism policing.
6: Specialist officers have been working alongside colleagues in Devon and Cornwall Police. The man in custody has since been rearrested on suspicion of commission, preparation or instigation of acts of terrorism.
5: New security powers are being used to proscribe Iran's Islamic Revolutionary Guard Corps. The government says it's identified activity linked to the IRGC involving threats to life and intimidation on UK soil. Experts claim excess heat is the most dangerous form of extreme weather as people are urged to take climate change seriously. It's claimed the hot temperatures in May and June may have led to 2,700 deaths in England and Wales. Emma Howard-Boyd, who chairs the National Heat Risk Commission, says we can prevent people from dying in future.
7: We need to move away from an emergency response into a national strategic response.

0: travelling options.
1: Changes to the Immigration Act are expected to be announced today to allow for the ringleader of a Rochdale grooming gang to be deported. The Home Secretary wants to close a loophole so that he can be sent back to Pakistan. And India have thrashed England by 270 runs in the historic first women's test match to be played at Lord's. The home side resumed this morning with 4 wickets remaining, but the tourists wrapped up the game before lunch. That's the latest from the Sky News Centre. I'm Tanya Snuggs.
2: Oi, oi, happy Monday. It's Helen Scott in your ear, how's out?

0: Radio. Helen Scott.
1: What's up? It's Pickles. We have a message.
2: Hey, I'm calling you back. Ooh, she's been up tonight.
3: And I mean this rain. No cab, nowhere.
2: So I had to put on the wigs and the heels and the lashes and the hair and take the train to the club.

us here on Gaydio. You know how I feel about M&EK. You already know. How are you doing? It's Helen Scott. I went AWOL towards the end of last week, and I sincerely apologise, but if you have been tuned into my show for a while, then you know that I moved house. And it all just, it got a bit much. It got a bit much, I won't lie. Goodness gracious. When they say moving house is in the top three most stressful things that you do in your lifetime, up there with divorce, they're not lying. They're not messing around, are they? Goodness me, especially when you've got two girls and a lot of stuff moving into a house together. Deary me, but I'm back. I'm back, my babes. How are you? How was your weekend? What did you get up to? I want to hear all about it. Drop me a DM. Say hello. Let me know what you got up to over the weekend. Good, bad and ugly. Any gossip, you know I love to hear it. And in the meantime, I'm going to stick Gaga on.

0: Still a banger.
1: Still an absolute banger. One of the greatest pop songs, actually, ever made, in my opinion. And, well, released in 2004, I think. 2004. Ended up winning Britney her one and only Grammy. She won Best Dance Recording for that tune. Her one and only Grammy. Feels wrong that she's only got one. Does it not? Does it not? And the music video, can we just take a moment? It is seared into my memory. Britney as a secret agent. The iconic air hostess look. I mean, come on. She killed that music video. 20 years later, and it's still like like one of the most recognisable music videos ever. Anyway, shut up, Helen. Just having a fangirl moment over Britney. You know who I'm going to put on, though? Oh, Meek. We love her here on Gaydio. This is her new tune, Beautiful Freaks. Just as good as Fabulous, in my opinion. Always nice when an artist has a massive tune as their first single, but they follow it up so good.

0: Prosper and Clooney, Free Mind here on Gaydio. It's 1:30 on the way. Sienna Spyro, a little Tame Impala and Jenny, and some Barry Can't Swim newness for you.
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2: It's just gone 1:30. 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Some Sienna Spyro for you next. 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
3: Drag artist Bimini has led a protest outside GB News after a guest falsely linked LGBTQ plus people with paedophiles. Hundreds gathered in London demanding accountability, calling the comments dangerous and dehumanising. GB News has since removed the segment and says it's investigating. Meanwhile, the Cabinet Office has been criticised after documents revealed officials considered putting LGBTQ plus people and ethnic minorities on UK banknotes. The idea was reportedly explored as part of diversity plans, but campaigners say it risks tokenism. Ministers insist no final decision was ever made. And a long-awaited upgrade has finally gone ahead in Manchester's Gay Village, and locals say it's been years in the making. Expanded outdoor seating at bars on neighbouring streets is being welcomed as fresh energy for Canal Street, with hopes it'll boost the area's nightlife and community spaces. For more LGBTQ+ news, check out gaydio.co.uk.

still a banger. I'm saying that a lot today. Still a tune. It only come out like a couple of months ago. Shut up, Helen. Tame Impala and Jenny with Dracula. Still feeling very new is what I'm trying to say. Anyway, shush. Let's get into something new, shall we? Something brand new from one of the biggest, most exciting electronic producers. Barry Can't Swim is back with Return to Bebo. Now, he's from Edinburgh. He built his reputation for making dance music that feels proper euphoric and emotional at the same time, I would say. This one absolutely keeps that streak going. It landed at the end of May, follows a huge run of festival appearances and his acclaimed Late Night Tales mix earlier this year. This is a gorgeous new one. Let's put it on. Barry Can't Swim and Return to Bebo this Monday afternoon.

Depends. Ava Max, Sweet But Psycho here on Gaydio. Now, you know what it's like at Pride? You've done the parade, you've caught up with your mates, you've had a little boogie, gets to the end of the night, you're not ready to go home yet, so, you know, what are you going to do? Keep partying, obviously. And we're going to help you do that because we're throwing a huge Brighton Pride after party on the seafront. You can join us at Oh So Social on Brighton Beach, Saturday the 1st of August, which is the Saturday of Brighton Pride. We're going to keep the party going until 4 a.m. with Gaydio Anthem's icon, the man behind Last Night a DJ Saved My Life, this one, and Booty Loves Boogie Tonight, Seamus Hadji, plus Gaydio's Chris Blackmore, Ellie Telebian, Chris Herbert on the decks all night. It's going to be a good one. You can get your tickets now with all ticket sales proudly supporting the Brighton and Hove Pride Community Foundation at gaydio.co.uk/afterparty.

0: Milky and More Grab, just the way you are here on Gaydio. It's almost two. Sunny Federa featuring Libyanka on next. You are going to love this tune if you haven't heard it yet. And a bit of Tate McRae as well.
1: Gaydio. 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
8: From the Sky News Centre at 2, counter-terror police are now leading the investigation into the death of Anne Widdecombe. Officers say new evidence has come to light 4 days after the former prisons minister was found with serious injuries at her home on Dartmoor. A murder suspect has been rearrested on suspicion of preparation or instigation of acts of terrorism. Our correspondent Dan Whitehead is outside Devon and Cornwall Police headquarters.
9: There's been developments as they've been questioning that 28-year-old British white man from Rotherham. Evidence and those interviews, the evidence they've gathered from the house there, police have been outside the house in Rotherham, evidence from his police interviews has brought in terrorism police now.
8: Meanwhile, the Home Secretary will update MPs about Miss Widdecombe's murder this afternoon. Shabana Mahmood has described the killing as horrific. Iran's Islamic Revolutionary Guard Corps is being banned in the UK, with its members facing life in prison. Part of Tehran's armed forces, it's being prescribed under new national security laws following recent anti-Semitic attacks across Britain. The Prime Minister says they're using proxies and criminal networks to target people. Sir Starmer announced the news while meeting Jewish leaders in Downing Street.
10: And we're designating the IRGC. And what that means is that anyone found supporting or assisting these groups will now face up to 14 years in prison.
8: A man's been arrested after a 4-year-old girl died following a crash involving a car in Nottinghamshire. Emergency services were called to Gotham yesterday. There's a warning to do more to tackle climate change, as experts suggest excess heat's the most dangerous form of extreme weather. May and June's hot temperatures may have led to 2,700 deaths in England and Wales. And in cricket, England have been beaten by India in the historic first women's test match to be played at Lord's. The tourists won by 270 runs. That's the latest. I'm Cam.

Tate McRae and Revolving Door on Gadio. Now, I moved in with my girlfriend last week. The day after we moved in, knock, knock, knock on the door, it's our new neighbours, Sue and Steve. An incredible duo, super friendly, super lovely. Brought us biscuits, brought us teas, very cute. They also invited us to a garden party that they were throwing at the weekend, which was yesterday. And apparently they do it every year. And it's a party for the street so that everyone can get together and say hello and have a nice time. We, of course, went along. Now, as you go in, Sue writes your name on a sticker, pops it on your chest. So everyone in there had stickers with their names on. And we, you know, we go in, she gives us a glass of rosé. And she says, right, stay right there because I need to introduce you to somebody. And obviously, Hayley and I, you know, this street that we've moved on to, it's kind of ruralish. And the general population is like 70 to 90. So that's the sort of, you know, that's what we were working with at the garden party yesterday. But over she marches, Nikki and Kirsty. And she's like, look. And she's sort of introducing them to us with like a flourish. She's like, look, meet these two. We've got local lesbian neighbours. Local lesbian neighbours. Oh my God, so excited and blessed Sue. She's like, obviously, introduce them. She couldn't wait to introduce us. She's like, yes, lesbians, meet the lesbians. I don't know though. Obviously nice to know. Nice to know. No homophobia on our street, but also kind of stole my thunder. Like, what if I wanted to be the only lesbians on our street? What if I wanted to shock the over 70s? No. What a good time!

Lily Allen and Jade here on Gaydio with Beg For Me. Now, I asked you what you got up to over the weekend. I do this every Monday and I love your DMs. I love you letting me know what you've been up to. Emma messaged in saying, I didn't leave the house unless absolutely necessary. Curtains were shut, fan was on, iced coffee in hand. Felt like I was living like a vampire. Emma, oh, I know. I know. Do you know what I saw? I saw a TikTok of a girl putting tin foil on the outside of her windows. Now, I did this in my flat a couple of weeks ago before I moved last week because I had all of this glass upstairs in my flat and it was just a sauna. So top tip, it really did work. You just spray your window on the outside with some water and you slap the tin foil on, shiny side facing out, and it really does help keep that sunshine out. In fact, I've got loads of tips for keeping cool. Kind of, yeah, the good, the bad, and the ugly. Some really kind of strange ones. I'll keep sharing those. And you keep sharing your weekend plans. What you been

0: I love that new tune from Medusa and Rani, Silence. I think it's like the perfect post-Pride. You know, when you've done your Pride day, you get to the club. Oh, euphoric. I think that is the perfect tune for a post-Pride party.
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first come out, I was a bit like, oh, okay. Like, kind of not what you expect for a first single from a new album. I think I expected something a bit more like poppy and like punchy. And I liked it, but I tell you what, it's really, like, really grown on me. I liked it when it first came out already. I'm not saying that. I'm just saying, actually, oh, it really hits me, that song. I love it. New big vocals now, turning things right up, giving you that punch with Becky Hill, who's back with new music, if you didn't know. She's got an upcoming album, her third album, Rebecca, that comes out shortly. And this is a new tune from it. Have a listen.

Jonas Blue and Girl here on Gaydio. Now, fantasy gays, where are you? My fantasy lovers, have you seen the new season of House of the Dragon? Have you watched it yet? Have you started watching it? I really want to binge it, but not all of the episodes are out. It's so annoying, but this season I'm obsessed with already. Tension in every episode so far. I'm just absolutely loving it. If you don't know what I'm talking about, it's the prequel story to Game of Thrones. And we're on season 3. It came out last week. And I've got to confess, Emma Darcy. I mean, they are genuinely, they're my biggest celebrity crush. And their performance is just incredible. Critics have been raving about Darcy's performance this season. And I totally get why. I just need them to drop all of the episodes immediately.

0: Jax Jones and MNEK. Where did you go here on Gaydio? It's almost three. I've got Madonna on the way and a real throwback from Missy Elliott.
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10: From the Sky News Centre at 3, Anne Widdecombe's killing is now being treated as a potential act of terrorism. Officers say new evidence has come to light after the former prisons minister was found dead at her home in Devon on Thursday. A 28-year-old man arrested on suspicion of murder is now being held on other charges. Policing commentator Martin Gallagher says the investigation's been stepped up.
11: The motivation brings in a lot more specialist resource. It's a change in the command structure, a whole new prism of information that's going to need to be provided to the public ultimately, because of the concern round about the fact that we're now talking about a counter-terrorism investigation into the death of a very prominent politician.
10: 12 people have been arrested across the country as part of an investigation into extreme right-wing terrorism. It relates to a threat against the UK HTMR event in Shrubland Hall in Suffolk over the weekend. 8 people were held under the Terrorism Act. The government's using new powers to prescribe Iran's Islamic Revolutionary Guard Corps. Breaching the ban could lead to a maximum 14 years in prison. Ministers have indicated Pakistan could be threatened with visa restrictions unless it takes back grooming gang leader Shabir Ahmed. A 1971 law stopping the 73-year-old from being deported is set to be amended. Brendan McCullum's apologised for England's downturn in form before his sacking as Test cricket coach, after his attacking style brought a successful start to his reign 4 years ago. A 4-1 Ashes loss to Australia and defeat to New Zealand led to him being moved on from the job. McCullum says he wasn't surprised.
12: No, I've absolutely loved the time. Obviously, I'm disappointed for all the fans that we weren't able to get the results that everyone wanted, and I'm sorry for that.
10: McCullum remains in charge of England's white ball teams. And Manchester United have signed Brazilian midfielder Andre Santos from Chelsea for £50 million. He faced a fight for game time at Stamford Bridge with the West London club not in Europe. That's the latest. I'm
0: It's just gone three here on Gaydio. It's

sounding incredible with Love Sensation here on Gaydio. Staying firmly in clubland, though, for the next tune, okay? One of my favourite DJs and producers, Honey Dijon. Born in Chicago, she is becoming one of the biggest names in house music and blends like classic club sounds with fashion, with art, with queer culture. And this track that I'm going to play for you, Satisfied, features the incredible Jacob Lusk, whose powerhouse vocals you might recognise from the Gabriels, I think. They're like a soul trio. And it's taken from Honey's latest album, The Nightlife. It's got a perfect mix of big energy, big gospel energy and uplift.

0: one of Charlie XCX's quirkiest tunes, I think, Spring Summer 26. But now it's time for my beat of the week. Right, every week I get to choose my beat of the week, something that I am obsessed with. And this one, I am obsessed with. Rebecca Black. If I said that name, do you know who I'm talking about? She's had one of the wildest pop journeys ever. She went from being a 13-year-old who became the internet's biggest meme with Friday. Friday, Friday. Everyone thinking about, you know the one. And then she completely reinvented herself as one of the coolest names in alternative queer pop. She came out as queer in 2020. She's spoken really openly about how, like, embracing her identity helped her find her sound and make music that finally feels authentic to who she is. And these days, she's as likely to be DJing at queer clubs and boiler room sets as she is releasing epic kind of left field pop. And this one is bold, it's sweaty, it's proper queer, and honestly just a banger. My beat of the week on Gaydio. This is Rebecca Black with Hot, Wet, Delirious.
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0: Sabrina and Espresso here on Gaydio. It's almost 3:30 on the way for you. I'm going to put some Alex Galdino and Kelly Rowland in your ears and a little bit of Girls Aloud as well. Come on.
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1: Drag artist Bimini has led a protest outside GB News after a guest falsely linked LGBTQ plus people with paedophiles. Hundreds gathered in London demanding accountability, calling the comments dangerous and dehumanising. GB News has since removed the segment and says it's investigating. Meanwhile, the Cabinet Office has been criticised after documents revealed officials considered putting LGBTQ plus people and ethnic minorities on UK banknotes. The idea was reportedly explored as part of diversity plans, but campaigners say it risks tokenism. Ministers insist no final decision was ever made. And a long-awaited upgrade has finally gone ahead in Manchester's gay village, and locals say it's been years in the making. Expanded outdoor seating at bars on neighbouring streets is being welcomed as fresh energy for Canal Street, with hopes it'll boost the area's nightlife and community spaces. For more LGBTQ+ news, check out gaydio.co.uk.

Gracie Abrams. Look at my life here on Gadio. Chapel Roan on the way. Gaga and Doechii. And I'm going to play some Girls Aloud next. Okay. Yes, I am. Because I can. Now, you've been messaging me, letting me know what you got up to over the weekend. Alex messaged in saying, stayed up to watch the footy on Saturday night, and what a match it was. Now, I'm so impressed with how many of us are like deeply into the football. Like, I don't know. I don't know why I expected the quiz not to care so much about the men's World Cup, but we do. And so I've broken it down a little bit for you. Sort of the World Cup for dummies, okay? We are one match away from the World Cup final. Unfortunately, standing between us and that final are the reigning champions, okay? Lionel Messi and several other men who are also annoyingly excellent at football. But England have developed a habit of looking slightly doomed and then somehow surviving. So Wednesday night, it's the semis. And that is going to make or break us. Who's watching it? Who already knew about it? But if you didn't, there you go. Wednesday night, World Cup semi-finals. England are in it. We've not done bad, I've got to say. Rather impressed, boys.

Chapel Roan. And good luck, babe, the Dombrowski mix. Up next for you is Pink, Trustful. I don't play enough Pink on my show, I've decided. But when I go Chapel Roan into Pink, I immediately think of, like, that would make an epic collab, wouldn't it? Chapel Roan and Pink on the same tune. I mean, it would be outrageous. The drama, the vocals, the emotion. I mean, imagine Pink swinging Chapel Roan round on a pair of silks. The music video would be amazing. Someone needs to make it happen, please, okay? Someone needs to get those two in a room together. I fear it would be epic. In the meantime, we'll just have to play them back to back, okay? This is Pink and Trustful here on Gaydio.

0: voices. To have ever lived, Pink and Trustful on Gaydio. Handing you over to Brett Harris now, who's going to stick some Taylor Swift on for you. I'm Helen, and I'll see you tomorrow at 1. Gaydio.
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10: From the Sky News Centre at 4, police say new evidence means counter-terror officers have taken over the investigation into Anne Widdecombe's death. A 28-year-old man who was being held on suspicion of murder has been rearrested on other charges. The former prisons minister was found with serious injuries at her Devon home on Thursday, around 24 hours after it's thought she was killed. Dal Babu's a former chief superintendent at the Metropolitan Police.
11: Just because counter-terrorism officers are involved doesn't necessarily mean this terrorism matter, but all the resources of police service across the country are being made available to ensure the effective and timely investigation.
10: Three people have been found dead inside a house in Ballymena in County Antrim. The police service of Northern Ireland says they're all related. Officers stress there's no risk to the public. Iran's Islamic Revolutionary Guard Corps has been banned in the UK under new national security powers. Anyone carrying out attacks on its behalf faces life in prison. 12 people have been arrested after alleged threats towards an Islamic event in Suffolk forced it to finish early. Detectives say the targeting of the weekend's gathering was connected to extreme right-wing terrorism. New Chelsea manager Xabi Alonso says he's keen to keep Enzo Fernandez at Stamford Bridge, with the Argentine midfielder linked with the move away. He's also confirmed Alejandro Garnacho hasn't been involved in pre-season training due to interest from other clubs. Speaking for the first time since arriving at Chelsea, Alonso says he's starting from zero to improve the club's fortunes.
12: I see that it's a club with a great potential. We need for sure to make important decisions, right decisions. But I think that there is a very strong base already built.
10: And data roaming charges are being scrapped for British tourists and business people heading to Switzerland. A new trade deal will also allow UK citizens to use e-gates at the country's airports from later this year. That's the latest. I'm Cal Hall.
13: Right, let's get Monday evening box office.

Do you know, sometimes a sample gives me the ick, but that works. Adam Lambert and Under the Rhythm played on Gaydio. It's Brett with you. Monday is on, another weekend boxed off. Did you have a good one? Were you out in the sunshine? Did you stay in? Was it too hot again? I was back home in Shropshire, staying at my mum's because it was my best friend's wedding from school, right? So obviously, I was at home over the weekend. My mum is addicted to opening all the windows in the house at about 5 o'clock in the morning. Fans in every room. She's got like 3 fans, but they're not like, you know, the ones that you get from Argos for like a tenner. They're like these industrial fans. She runs a coffee shop, right? So she takes them home and she has them plugged in around the house. So it does sound like there's about 3 aeroplanes flying around inside the house, but it is so cool. I'm actually thinking about going this weekend because I just want to cool down. So hats off to you, Gail. Thank you for keeping me cool this weekend. But it was a scorcher at my best mate's wedding. And I've got a story to tell you about when I had a main character moment at her wedding. I'll do that in the next 10 minutes. But first, I need to tell you about the song that she walked down the aisle to and left to. The one that she walked, the one that her and her husband left to, took everyone by surprise. It was, in fact, a scooter song. Listen to this. Hot summer's day in Oswestry, middle of a barn. We're all outside and we're walking out after the bride and groom to scooter. Brilliant. But the song that she walked down the aisle to was equally as incredible. I had to go down the aisle throwing petals. It was a right day. It was Paris Hilton and Stars Are Blind. And I feel like as my best friend got married, I'm allowed to play it. So I'm going to do it. This is now. Stars Are Blind on Gaydio.

Danny Minogue, I Begin to Wonder. You can hear her thoughts on Madonna on our Insta at KDO right now when she joined Dave Cooper for a little chat on KDO Breakfast to talk all things I Kissed a Girl. Now, a couple of minutes ago, I was telling you about this wedding that I attended for my best friend from school over the weekend, and they left the wedding ceremony to Scooter. That's what that sounded like. We're all outside in this barn in Oswestry on the Welsh-English border. Sun blaring down. It was a real vibe. But there was a moment in the ceremony, and I was expecting when she was leaving down the aisle, which obviously happened to Scooter, I was expecting my moment, which she asked me to do a couple of weeks ago, stand up and sing The Monkey's Believer. And I was on board with it because she wanted a Shrek and shark themed wedding. We had a Mirabelle shark, so and we also had a donkey turn up at the wedding, so I feel like they wanted me to do the Shrek theme tune Believer, so I agreed. But it was in the middle of the ceremony. I had to walk up to the front of the ceremony in front of like hundreds of people who are all staring back at me ready for some sort of poignant moment, and then I had to sing Believer. Luckily, I got everyone to join in. Not a trace, a doubt in my mind. How in love. So all good, everyone's singing along in this barn, well, outside this barn, on like this courtyard thing. But there's obviously a big moment in the song where it really kicks up a gear, and I just thought, I'm just going to have to go for it. So there I am with the big no. And then it just gets to a point, I'm like, I'm giving up. And that is the point that you heard.

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0: Take Gaydio wherever you go. When you're walking the dogs.
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1: Hi. I'm right.

Crazy Stupid Love on KDO for you Monday. All right, it's Brett with you. And the heat is well and truly on. We've got another heat wave. First of many, I think, this year we're going to have. We're going to get you sorted for this hot weather throughout the rest of the summer, because we've teamed up with our mates at Brita to get your hydration game upgraded with the ultimate Brita bundle, designed for whether you're at home or on the go. Included in the prize is a Brita Yours Cool, a filter that sorts you out with water, chilled, hot or ambient at the touch of a button. You'll also get a Brita Lark IQ bottle, a clever bottle of self-cleaning technology, keeping your water fresh on the go. 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If you fancy getting your hydration game sorted this summer, get to our website, gadio.co.uk, or tap win if you're listening on the app. And this feels like a good song to do it to. Enter the competition, I mean. Sienna Spyro, this is Material Love.

0: correct timeline when Charlie XCX is mimicking Bailey J Mills on TikTok. A brilliant work all round. That's 360 on Gadio on your Monday evening. It's Brett with you after five, getting on the Saturdays and some Sabby Carps as well.
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0: From the Sky News Centre at 5, MPs are paying tribute to Anne Widdecombe, whose death is now being investigated by counter-terror police. Commons Speaker Sir Lindsay Hoyle called her a courageous, principled politician. Home Secretary Shabana Mahmood described her as unique.
1: She brought an inimitable style to politics. She was forthright and fearless. As Lord Howard of Lym can attest, she had a memorable turn of phrase, and she was joyful. She thought seriously about ideas, but she did not take herself too seriously, and that allowed her to reach beyond this place.
0: A 28-year-old man who's been questioned on suspicion of terrorism acts wasn't known to the Prevent Anti-Extremism programme. He was initially arrested in Rotherham on Saturday, suspected of murder. A family of three has been found dead at a property in Ballymena in County Antrim. Police say there's no ongoing risk to the public. Donald Trump says the US will reinstate its blockade of Iranian ports. The president also claims American guardians will impose a 20% fee on cargo shipped through the Strait of Hormuz for keeping the vital trade routes safe. A 20-year-old woman's been arrested on suspicion of starting a fire on moorland in Greater Manchester. Flames first broke out in Doveston near Oldham on Saturday evening. Police say strong winds have made it difficult to put the fire out. Kylie Minogue and Richard E. Grant are among the stars leading tributes to Jurassic Park actor Sam Neill, who's died aged 78. The New Zealand actor was best known for his role in the dinosaur franchise. Film critic Larushka Ivanzeda says his performances showed range and versatility.
2: Audiences really trusted him because he wasn't pushing for a performance. He wasn't flashy. He just had that integrity and authenticity of performance. And I think that's what viewers really responded to and really trusted in him.
0: And Triple Olympic gold medalist Max Whitlock will miss the Commonwealth Games. The 33-year-old has a hand injury and won't recover in time for the competition. That's the latest. I'm Cam.
3: Hiya, it's Brett with you. 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

0: Manchild playing on your Monday evening. It's Brett with you. It's just gone 5:10. Hope your day's going all right. Listen, I was in for Dave Cooper on Get Your Breakfast on Friday just gone and joined by a very special guest on the show to go host the full thing. Actual David Potts of Ibiza Weekender, Celebs Go Dating and Celebrity Big Brother. And we decided that we weren't happy in the lack of breakfast given to us, given that we were, you know, putting in a shift. So I sent David Potts to find Big Boss Ian, and we secretly recorded a conversation where we tried to get David Potts to demand food from Big Boss Ian. Listen to this.
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2: Morning, how are you?
1: I'm good, how are you, my love?
2: Good.
3: Not too bad.
1: How are we getting on?
2: Oh, it's very warm, isn't it?
1: It's so hot, isn't it? Warm. Yeah, it's absolutely
0: the small
1: boiling.
0: Talk of it all.
1: I'm loving it, by the way.
2: Good.
1: But I'm not going to lie, I was kind of expecting like a bit of a breakfast, you know, to be here or something.
2: Brett sent you in for this.
1: No. He just said, I was like, oh, is there no food and stuff?
2: See, the thing about Brett is he's got very high expectations and they're almost impossible
1: right.
2: to fulfill.
0: Excuse me, Big Boss Ian. High expectations and they're almost impossible to fulfill. Well, at least I've got standards. You can watch the video on our Insta at KDO right now.

0: the only female artist to have a number one album in the 80s, 90s, noughties, 10s, and this decade. That is Madonna and Dan Satiria. That is, I'm going to say, my song of the summer. I've been waiting for one, and that is it. I've not stopped listening to it. I love it. So, so good. I want an extended version. 3.5 minutes is not long enough. Listen, I've been loving the Madonna content that is everywhere on TikTok and Instagram at the minute throughout this album rollout. And one thing that has caught my attention over the last 24 hours is this video of Madonna in America talking about her dating standards. Well, her unique dating standards when she was growing up. Listen to this.
1: I would date guys based on whether they had bathtubs and showers I could use. So then I'd be like, so where do you live? I mean, like, I live on the Upper West Side. I'm like, do you have a bathtub? That was a big plus for me. So I'd go to somebody's, this guy's potential boyfriend's house and take a bath or a shower and eat their mother's home cooking.
0: Now, I kind of can get my head around this. And do you know what? I have like weird quirks when it comes to dating that I think, you know, it's how people type as well. And I feel like if someone types with like no emojis and there's no emotion in it, I'm like, okay, like, are you void of personality? Maybe that's just my toxicity. Or, you know, if they're all lower cases, I'm thinking you're making an effort to have like a, I don't know, a bit of an aesthetic when it comes to the way that you type. So that kind of gives me the ick. There you are. So I don't blame you, Madge. Keep at it. Right, Gracie Abrams on the way before 5:30. We'll do it after this. New from Kelly Lee. I bring Christopher. This is Sweetest Release. Turn it up.

0: Prince, That's So True on KDO. Hello, Sweat with you. On a Monday evening, your LGBT give us headlines and X, and then I'm getting on some Florence and the Machine for you. KDO!
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0: Hey, it's Brett sorting you out until 7 o'clock tonight with the tunes like Florence and the Machine on the way. 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
8: Drag artist Bimini has led a protest outside GB News after a guest falsely linked LGBTQ plus people with paedophiles. Hundreds gathered in London demanding accountability, calling the comments dangerous and dehumanising. GB News has since removed the segment and says it's investigating. Meanwhile, the Cabinet Office has been criticised after documents revealed officials considered putting LGBTQ plus people and ethnic minorities on UK banknotes. The idea was reportedly explored as part of diversity plans, but campaigners say it risks tokenism. Ministers insist no final decision was ever made. And a long-awaited upgrade has finally gone ahead in Manchester's gay village, and locals say it's been years in the making. Expanded outdoor seating at bars on neighbouring streets is being welcomed as fresh energy for Canal Street, with hopes it'll boost the area's nightlife and community spaces. For more LGBTQ+ news, check out gaydio.co.uk.

0: with Beg For Me on KDO. Hello, it's Brett with you. And we are mere weeks away until the big Manchester Village Pride celebrations. And if you've not sorted your accommodation, then let's help you out. We've teamed up with our mates at City Suites Manchester to make sure you've got the ultimate base for your Pride celebrations, because the best nights out start with a great night's sleep. You and your plus one could have a gorgeous City Suites apartment to enjoy, with access to the 18-metre swimming pool, steam room, spa and 24-hour gym, so you can make the most of your apart hotel facilities. For your chance to win a two-night stay at City Suites for Manchester Village Pride weekend, just get to our Insta right now, at KDO. All the details are there. And while you do that, I'm going to play you this new from M&EK. Kind of obsessed with this. It's called Reverse.
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It's Ariana Grande and Hate That I Made You Love Me on KDO. Right before six, getting on a double whammy of bangers, actually. Honey Dijon and Hadia George waiting in the wings after this. New from Jamie Jones and Camden Cox. This is State of Mind.

0: Johnny Dijon, how are you, George? And not about you on Gaydio. It's Brett with you until 7 o'clock. One more hour of bangers, including Rachel Stevens and Jonas Blue on the way.
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9: From the Sky News Centre at 6, huge resources will now be used in the Anne Whittaker murder investigation as a result of counter-terror police being put in charge. Officers say new information has come to light. A 28-year-old man arrested in South Yorkshire on Saturday night is now being held on suspicion of acts of terrorism. He wasn't known to the Prevent Anti-Radicalisation Programme. These neighbours in Rotherham saw him being detained.
10: Police came outside, undercovers, went in, had a back few guns and arrested him, took him away, and then they wait all night, seized his car.
11: Forensics come in with all the white suits on, cornered it all off, tape across, and then a truck came later on and towed away the car.
9: The former Conservative minister was found dead on Thursday at her home in Devon. She joined Reform UK in March 2023. The party's deputy leader, Richard Tice, has told MPs the 78-year-old will be dearly missed.
12: Despite being a foot taller than her, I somehow always found myself looking up to her.
9: Elsewhere, 12 people have been arrested over an alleged right-wing terrorism plot involving an Islamic event near Ipswich. Three are being held on suspicion of conspiracy to commit murder at the UK Ijtima at Shrubland Hall. The US naval blockade of Iranian ports is returning following more airstrikes by American forces on Iran. Donald Trump has also said the United States will be taking over the Strait of Hormuz. Meanwhile, the campaign against anti-Semitism says it's shameful that Iran's Islamic Revolutionary Guard Corps has only been proscribed today, despite years of calls for it. Russian intelligence service, the GRU, has also been banned under new national security powers. Here's Foreign Secretary Yvette Cooper.
13: Iran and Russia cannot be allowed to use different proxy organisations to threaten security and safety on Britain's streets.
9: And Northern Ireland-born actor Sam Neill's died at the age of 78. He starred in Jurassic Park. That's the latest. I'm Cam.
0: Hiya, it's Brett with you for a Monday evening. It's just gone 6 o'clock. Tunes incoming in the next hour from Rachel Stevens and Meek, but I'm about to press play on a brand new tune from Jonas Blue. This is Girl, and it plays right now on KDO. Good evening.

the 13th of July, and it's just gone 11 minutes past six. And listen, it is Non-Binary Awareness Week. And of course, here at Gaydio, we're celebrating our non-binary fineries in the house. And on Gaydio Breakfast this morning, Dave was joined by Bimini. And you can see a gorge clip from an interview with Bimini about GB News and the fact that they're saying some awful things about the LGBTQ plus community. You can watch that video on our Insta at Gaydio right now. Or you can listen back to Gaydio Breakfast on Gaydio Replay. You just need to listen. On the Gaydio app, just click replay. All the deets are there. Right, this lady's everywhere in the world at the minute, and I love her for it. It's Meek and Beautiful Freaks. Yeah.

Radio. Great one for a pre-drink playlist. I can say that when I was getting ready for a wedding this weekend. I thought I was going to say getting ready for a wee. I wasn't preparing for that. I was getting ready for a wedding. Put your teeth back in, Brett. Right, Justin Timberlake, Zara Larsson on the way before 6:30. After this, from Denise Van Outen. This is Right in the Night on KDO.

0: is going to have a huge cash injection from a label to capitalise on the success of her latest era, if the tweets are anything to go by. That's Zara Larsson and Lush Life. It's Brett with you, sorting the tunes until 7 o'clock after 6:30, getting on some Charlie XCX and Becky Hill.
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Becky Hill, What Do I Have to Do on Gaydio. It's 20 to 7 on your Monday. It's Brett with you. I've got some Jazzy and Chris Lorenzo to get on in a bit. But first, if you're feeling a little bit down on a Monday evening, this should wake you up. It's Mika and Grace Kelly, the Bimbo Jones remix.

0: What a way to finish a Monday evening. Chris Herbert is on the way from 7, getting you in to the night with tunes from Bebe Rexha and Chaka Khan. I'll be back tomorrow from 4. I'll see you then. Goodbye!
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3: From the Sky News Centre at 7, counter-terrorism police are now leading the investigation into Anne Widdecombe's death. Officers say new evidence has come to light 4 days after the 78-year-old was found at her Devon home. MPs have been remembering a courageous, principled politician. She used to be Shadow Home Secretary, a position Chris Philp is now in.
4: She always fearlessly spoke her mind. She did not worry about whether her opinion would be popular or would be fashionable. She always said exactly what she believed and exactly what she thought. Her integrity and her fortitude were unmatched.
3: A 28-year-old white British male suspect wasn't known to the Anti-Extremism Prevent Programme. Donald Trump's declared America the guardians of the Strait of Hormuz, saying he'll charge ships passing through the key trade route 20% to stay safe. The president's also announced the US is resuming its blockade of Iranian ports. Police say there's no risk to the public after a family of three were found dead in County Antrim. They were discovered at a house in Ballymena this morning. A post-mortem's found a mother and her two children, whose bodies were found at their home in Bedfordshire last Monday, died from blunt force trauma. Mark Tumor has been charged with their murder since fleeing to South Africa. The 45-year-old is currently awaiting trial in Johannesburg on a separate offence. His lawyer, Crispin Mashingura, spoke to our correspondent Yusra El-Bagir outside the courtroom.
5: Is he pleading guilty?
6: No. No way. None of my clients plead guilty. We are just chasing to make sure that the mother gets his property, the things that he had.
3: Travellers across the EU won't have to pay extra to take hand luggage onto their flights from next year. New rules state the cost must be included in the initial quote. And in sport, Manchester United have signed Andre Santos from Chelsea. The Brazilian midfielder joins for £50 million. That's the latest. I'm Cam Hall.
7: Right, let's get Monday wrapped up then, shall we? Hello, it's Chris.

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1: This boogie's in my soul. This boogie's in my soul.
2: Shaka Khan and Snoop Dogg on Gadio. Never thought I'd say that. Boogie's in my soul, Gadio. I'm Chris. Hope you're good. Monday done and dusted then. How was your weekend?
3: I decided, because I had quite a chilled weekend, I decided that I was going to sit in the garden. So I've got my tanning oil, carrot oil. And I decided to sit in the garden on Sunday afternoon. Woke myself up snoring. The neighbours were in the garden, so God knows what they thought, trying to have their Sunday dinner. And all I can hear through the fence is me.
2: Also woke myself up very hot. What I've come to realise is it's not quite the same sat in your back garden as what it is when you sat around the pool on holiday. Because you wake up and you're an absolute sweaty mess. Fine when you're on holiday, you dive in the pool. All you can do when you're at home and in your back garden is sort of walk around like a sweaty mess. Open the fridge. Does that help? And suddenly you're dripping sweat into the kitchen floor. Lovely!

on the weekend. Obviously, I've not been here, but I've been teasing this for a while. Some news about Brighton Pride, and the news is finally out there. Yes, I'm dusting off my headphones once again, and you can see me at Brighton Pride. Well, not quite at Brighton Pride, but you can see me at Oh So Social, the after party that is happening down on the beach on the Saturday night. So when you finish doing the parade and you have done the park and you have watched Ray, come and dance on the beach under some giant glitter balls with myself, Chris Blackmore, Seamus Hadji on the decks as well, Ellie Talabian, who is not going to be doing a Gadio Chilled set. If you don't know who Ellie is, she currently hosts Gadio Chilled on a Sunday morning, which is a very downbeat sort of start to your Sunday. She will be bringing all of the bangers on Saturday night at Oh So Social. If you want to be there, of course you do want to be there, then all you need to do is get yourself some tickets to make sure that you are absolutely there. You can do that by going gadio.co.uk/afterparty.

0: Madonna and Danceteria at Gaydio. I got a vinyl delivered to me today at Gaydio HQ of Madonna's Confessions on the Dance Floor 2. I like to think that Madonna handpacked it and sent it to me, because obviously it's been sent to me for free, which is lovely. I like to think Madonna has actually gone, oh yeah, Chris Herbert at Gaydio, he could do with one of them. I know that's not true.
1: 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So, what next?
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1: 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With Gaydio Anthem's icon, Seamus Hardy. 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

0: Kylie, Padam Padam at Gadio. Prosper Clooney, Free Your Mind before it. Don't go anywhere. Some Tay Tay on the way for you. And some Sienna Spyro. 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
4: From the Sky News Centre at 8, anti-terror officers are taking over the investigation into Anne Widdecombe's murder. The former minister was killed at her Devon home on Wednesday, with her body not found for 24 hours. A man arrested on Saturday is being questioned. Dalla Babu's a former chief superintendent at the Metropolitan Police.
5: Just because counter-terrorism officers are involved doesn't necessarily mean it's terrorism matter, but all the resources of police service across the country are being made available to ensure the effective and timely investigation.
4: MPs have been remembering Ms. Widdecombe as courageous, forthright and principled. The Home Secretary set out a change to the law to allow a Rochdale grooming gang leader to be kicked out of the country. Commonwealth citizens who arrived more than 50 years ago can't be removed. Shabana Mahmood wants to change that.
6: Our amendment will provide the Home Secretary with a new power to disapply Section 7 of the Immigration Act 1971 for serious criminals. This provides protections for long-term UK residents, but clearly should not be acting as a bar against removal in cases like that of Shabir Ahmed.
4: Critics say the 73-year-old still couldn't be deported unless Pakistan, his country of origin, agrees to accept him. Andy Burnham's almost certain to be the next Labour leader and Prime Minister. 349 MPs have now nominated him, meaning no other candidate can trigger a contest. A UN agency says it opposes fees on ships passing through waterways. President Trump wants to charge 20% on all cargo shipped through the Strait of Hormuz because the US plans to guard the route. Fuel costs are apparently rising again. The AA says petrol's hit £1.51 a litre, while the same amount of diesel costs £1.64. And UK citizens will soon be allowed to use e-gates when entering Switzerland under a new trade deal. Data roaming is also being scrapped for tourists and business people visiting both countries. That's the latest. I'm Cam Hall.
7: I mean, that's pretty much Monday evening done and dusted, right? We need to talk about the

Harry Styles and Aperture Radio. So we need to talk about the football on Saturday night. I was here with Craig Law as he celebrated his 500th show. You can listen again to that online at Gadio Replay at gadio.co.uk or, of course, on the Gadio app. Got home and then I watched the football. This is a very laddie thing for me to talk about on Gadio. But you know what? We won, so it's all right. We now got the semi-finals. That's on Wednesday evening, the semi-finals. But I've got a dilemma. I'll tell you about it in a sec. Right now, take

Bobby Baskin at Zone Acadio. So on my time off, I bought a new car. Yep, that's what I did on Friday. I had a day off here, went out for brunch with the husband, Luke, ended the day with a new car. I pick it up on Wednesday. This is the dilemma, you see. I'm going to want to stay out and have drinks while I need to go get my car. I suppose I could get the car first, couldn't I?

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Let Me Be In Your Arms. Madge and Sabrina before it. Played you Bring Your Love at Gadio. I'm Chris. Hope you're good. We love a competition here at Gadio. And it's just weeks to go until the big Manchester Village Pride weekend. We are... We're almost in August, but we'll soon be August. And if you haven't got your accommodation sorted out yet, then let us help you out. We've teamed up with our mates at City Suites Manchester to make sure you got the ultimate base for your Pride celebrations, because the best nights out start with great night's sleep. 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For your chance to win a two-night stay at City Suites in Manchester for Manchester Village Pride, get on over to our Instagram, all right? We're at Gadio, and check out the pinned post there, all right? Good luck. Whilst you're doing that, I'll play you this. Katy Perry. It's Watch It Burn.

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0: From the Sky News Centre at 9, counter-terror police have taken over questioning a 28-year-old man suspected of murdering ex-Conservative Minister Anne Widdecombe last week. The Home Secretary's confirmed the suspect wasn't known to the Anti-Extremism Prevent programme. These neighbours in Rotherham saw him being detained.
1: Police came outside undercovers, went in, had like few guns and arrested him, yeah, took him away, and then they waited all night to see his car.
2: Forensics come in with all the white suits on, cornered it all off. Tape across, and then a truck came later on and towed away the car.
0: Reform UK leader Nigel Farage has also accepted Shabana Mahmood's offer of a meeting about politician security. The government's changing the law so it can deport a Rochdale grooming gang leader who arrived in Britain more than 50 years ago. Pakistan still needs to allow Shabir Ahmed in, something it's indicated it won't do. Three people have been found dead inside a family home in County Antrim. The Police Service of Northern Ireland says there's no wider risk to the public after this morning's discovery in Ballymena. Andy Burnham can no longer be challenged in the Labour leadership contest. No other MP can get support from a fifth of their colleagues after the former Greater Manchester Mayor received 349 nominations. England goalkeeper Jordan Pickford says they can't get distracted with plans to stop Lionel Messi ahead of their World Cup semi-final against Argentina. The teams meet on Wednesday night in Atlanta for a place in Sunday's final against either France or Spain. It'll be the first time England have come up against Messi. Pickford can't wait for the challenge.
3: Great to be able to finally come up against him for so long and watching him as a kid. And we all know how good Messi is, but we also know how good Argentina is, so can't just solely rely on Messi. We've got to focus on the other strengths as well and the other weaknesses we can take advantage of.
0: And Team England will be without three-time Olympic gymnastics champion Max Whitlock at the Commonwealth Games in Glasgow. He suffered a hand injury. That's the latest. I'm Cam Hall.
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0: words, more vivid in ways, what I feel I deserve. Cause I feel way too fabulous.
1: You and me both, girly pops. That was Meek with Fabulous. And you're listening to Jay Sky with your late show this Monday. Thanks for joining me. You definitely made the right decision staying up tonight. We are in the midst of a crazy hot summer. And you know what? It's not going to get any cooler tonight. We've got some red hot tracks like this one. Harry Styles with Dance No More.

Jonas Blue with Girl, and you're listening to Jay Sky with your late show on Gaydio this Monday evening. And fans of Gaydio will know that last week was quite the week for us down at the Gaydio HQ. We had Brett Harris in for Dave Cooper hosting the breakfast show on Friday, and he was joined by none other than David Potson. To tell you what, chaos ensued. If you missed it, you can catch up on the Gaydio website, the Gaydio app, and also we've got some really cheeky clips for you on the Gaydio Instagram page at Gaydio. Chloe Kaye next. Oh, we like this one. Bad Barra.

0: Agnes with Wake Up. No, don't you dare go to sleep on me, because we've still got more on the way for you. It is The Late Show on Gaydio with me, Jay Sky, coming up. More great tracks, plus the latest on the Brighton Pride After Party. All that and more coming up next.
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Kelly Lee and Bryn Christopher with Sweetest Release. Another fresh one for you just then. And you're still with me, it's Jay Sky and Your Late Show this Monday evening. Thanks for joining me. Now listen, you know what it's like at Pride. You've done the parade, you've danced all day, but you're not quite ready to go home yet. So what next? What do you do? Well, you keep partying, obviously. And we're going to help you do just that, as we're throwing a huge Brighton Pride after party on the seafront. 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Plus, as if that's not enough for you, Gadio's Chris Blackmore, Ellie and Chris Herbert on the decks all night. 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

You are listening to Jay Sky with your late show this Monday evening. Thanks for joining me. Question: how many of you out there have had to deal with a nuisance neighbour? Because I've had some move in recently, and to be honest, since they have moved in, there's been a lot of banging, slamming of doors, loud music, and not gaydio either. And I'm like, what do? Do you complain to building management? Do you write a letter? Do you knock on and tell them? So far, I've been a total Brit about it, and I've done nothing but moan to my friends and family behind the back, avoiding all confrontation. But what's the solution here? What would you do?

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3: From the Sky News Centre at 10, MPs are paying tribute to Anne Widdecombe, whose death is now being investigated by counter-terror police. Commons Speaker Sir Lindsay Hoyle called her a courageous, principled politician. Home Secretary Shabana Mahmood described her as unique.
4: She brought an inimitable style to politics. She was forthright and fearless. As Lord Howard of Lyme can attest, she had a memorable turn of phrase, and she was joyful. She thought seriously about ideas, but she did not take herself too seriously, and that allowed her to reach beyond this place.
3: A 28-year-old man who's also being questioned on suspicion of terrorism acts wasn't known to the Prevent Anti-Extremism programme. He was initially arrested in Rotherham, suspected of murder. A legal loophole that stopped one of Britain's most notorious grooming gang bosses being deported is to be closed, but Shabir Ahmed can only be sent back to Pakistan if it agrees to take him. The UN shipping agency says there's no legal basis for the US president's plan to charge a 20% fee on all cargo passing through the Strait of Hormuz. Donald Trump says he also wants a naval blockade on Iran put back in place. Kurt Volker is a former United States permanent representative to NATO.
5: Controlling the strait from a distance, you know, with deployed forces like that, it's an extraordinary task and would probably not be very successful. Second, we and our allies have always supported the concept of freedom of navigation.
3: A murder investigation's been launched following the deaths of three related people in County Antrim. Their bodies were found in Ballymena this morning. Detectives aren't looking for anyone else. The UK is joining a new European coalition to defend against ballistic missiles. It'll draw on Ukraine's 4 years of experience fighting off Russian attacks. And England goalkeeper Jordan Pickford says his side can't just focus on stopping Lionel Messi during Wednesday's World Cup semi-final with Argentina. It'll be the legendary forward's first time playing the Three Lions. That's the latest. I'm Cam Hall.
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Medusa and Rani with Silence, and you're listening to Jay Sky with your late show this Monday evening on Gaydio. Thanks for joining me. We are just under 2 weeks away from Stockport Pride and my headline performance on the Martin Hett stage. I tell you what, I can't wait. Local prides have so much power and impact to people who really need it. And I'm going to be bringing some of my favourite tracks to perform and a few surprises too. Now, as we look forward to that, here's my track Too Good, just to get you in the mood.

Oh, we are taking you back tonight. Sunset Strippers with Falling Stars. And you're listening to me, it's Jay Sky with your late show this Monday on Gaydio. Thanks for joining me. Now, I know last week we spoke about AI and technology moving at such a pace that you might be put off pursuing something that might make you happy, because AI might do a better job. Oh no, don't do that. Do things because you love it. But let's move on from that, because actually, I think we live in an age of information overload. We are constantly bombarded with data that it's quite hard to process it all, isn't it? It's hard enough to keep on top of your own life, let alone those of everybody that you follow on social media. Just take a break. Deep breath. That's why I like going to the gym. It's so important to detach sometimes and just zoom out and focus on what's going on in your immediate world. The mind is such a powerful thing. We've got to nurture it, you know.

0: 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You're listening to Jay Sky with The Late Show. Your Monday evening kickstart to the week. More great tracks on the way, plus your chance to win an incredible World Pride prize. It's got your name all over it. All that and more coming up next.
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You're listening to Jay Sky with your Monday evening late show on Gaydio. Thanks for joining me, and here's your chance to be at one of the biggest Pride celebrations in the world, as Gaydio have teamed up with Ibis Amsterdam Centre to give away a trip to a historic World Pride, when for the first time Amsterdam are going to play host. You and a plus one could get your hands on a pair of flights from the UK, as well as a two-night stay from Friday the 31st of July until Sunday the 2nd of August. And that's not all, breakfast is included, and you'll also get exclusive access to a cause VIP box at the world-renowned Amsterdam Canal Parade, where you're going to be able to watch the incredible floats glide past you from your special VIP area inside a dedicated stadium with complimentary food and drink. 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

What a bop. Billie Eilish just then with Bad Guy, the Danny Dove remix. And you're still with me, Jay Sky, and your late show on Gadio. Gosh, it's been warm. Summer is well and truly underway, and we've already had some really hot nights and days. 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

0: to me, Jay Sky, with your late show on Gadial this Monday. Thanks for joining me. Here, same time, same place, Mondays 9 till 11 p.m. Be there or be square, and I don't do squares around here. But let me leave you with this lasting thought. Live in your light. If we are what we repeatedly do, excellence is not an act, it's a habit. And with that, I'll see you soon.
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Heidi Lauden, Crystal Clear, and O'Flynn. If you're on the island, come and say hi. Come and dance with us. It's been so much fun. It's going to be another special night. So I will see you on the floor. Right next in this week, giving this one a spin, out on

been a pleasure to play for you here on the Glitterbox Radio Show. Thank you so much for tuning in. I'll be back in a month's time with more amazing music. But before we sign things off, I got to play you this. One from my collection. It's a classic. It's Dazzband and Let It Whip. Big love, and I'll see you next

0: man, she's kind of fly. 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
2: Well, it's not that. 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